0: and just sit quietly before the Lord. The first day you do it, the first 2 minutes will seem like you've been there for 30 minutes. But as you get more accustomed to it and you begin to sense the peace that floods over your heart, you will discover that it will start to transform into tranquility what has before been stress that is so debilitating to all of us. So, are you soaring? Do you want to? That is the lesson God has been teaching me and teaching some of you. They that wait upon the Lord shall renew their strength. Are you willing to find some silence and some quietness to wait upon God? To put your hope in Him and your trust in Him? To reject the frenzied alternative of the culture in which we live? I can find peace in my heart when everything is crazy all around me, because I know the God who is everlasting, the God who is the creator of the heavens and the earth, whose wisdom is unsearchable. And through my waiting upon Him and my relationship with Him, He has put a quiet center in my life that gives me peace in the midst of the frenzy. Wow. It works. But you got to try it. And that's my challenge to you today.
1: I hope you're encouraged today, and that if you're suffering from overwhelmingly difficult stress and fatigue, your eyes are looking up and you're realizing there is an answer to this problem. The Bible has some great principles to help you. You can get this series that we're preaching during this month, and it's all on CD. There's a beautiful study guide that coordinates all the information. This is a summer series. I think you'd be blessed by having it. It would encourage you, and many of you, as your teacher, face these issues that go on in our life. Here's a biblical perspective on all of them. Making Sense of It All is the title of the series, and I hope you'll be able to stay with us through these difficult days of scheduling in the summer as we study these principles together. Tomorrow, we're going to talk about going up by going down. From Philippians chapter 2. I hope you'll join us then. Until then, this is David Jeremiah. Thank you for being with us today on Turning Point.
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10: Partly cloudy tonight, scattered showers and a low of 15. Tomorrow, a mix of sun and cloud, 24 degrees with a humidex of 29. Then on Friday, there's a good chance of showers, a high of 25. Looking ahead to the weekend, Saturday, showers 25 degrees, and for Sunday, sunshine 29. Current weather conditions can be found anytime on the Lowen Body Shop weather page on your Steinbach online app. I'm Judy Peters.
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11: Hello, friends. Michael Youssef here with Leading the Way. I am so grateful that our Leading the Way partners are standing with us, supporting us, so that we take these resources and help others. You know, all of you who have supported this ministry and have given to those folks who desperately need it to bring the gospel message, you're going to have friends in heaven who are going to walk up to you and going to say thank you because of your partnership with Leading the Way. I am now in heaven. So I want to thank you in behalf of heaven for all that you have done and for all that you are doing and for all that you're going to do. Thank you for standing with us.
12: Hello and welcome to Leading the Way. In just a moment, a message Dr. Youssef is calling Money and Friends in Heaven. Okay, get ready to dive into the Gospel of Luke, where Jesus tells the parable of the unjust steward. These are verses which have divided Bible scholars for centuries. But when you dive into the truth of the teaching, it's a challenge for all generations to invest into eternity. Now, this message is not about investing money into eternity, though it's part of it. It's really about your heart. It's about leaning into God's perspective on the value of eternity. So let's join Dr. Michael Youssef for this perspective-shifting message on Leading the Way.
11: The parable of the unjust steward in Luke chapter 16 has been a stumbling block to many of a casual reader of the Bible. This parable has been used by the Bible critics to show how the Bible is inconsistent. Others still use it to prove that Jesus was teaching that the end justifies the means. Yet the

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2: Partly cloudy tonight, scattered showers and a low of 15. Tomorrow, a mix of sun and cloud, 24 degrees with a humidex of 29. Then on Friday, there's a good chance of showers, a high of 25. Looking ahead to the weekend, Saturday, showers 25 degrees, and for Sunday, sunshine 29. Current weather conditions can be found anytime on the Lowen Body Shop weather page on your Steinbeck online app. I'm Judy Peters.
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1: Partly cloudy tonight, scattered showers and a low of 15. Tomorrow, a mix of sun and cloud, 24 degrees with a humidex of 29. Then on Friday, there's a good chance of showers, a high of 25. Looking ahead to the weekend, Saturday, showers 25 degrees, and for Sunday, sunshine 29. Current weather conditions can be found anytime on the Lowen Body Shop weather page on your Steinbeck online app. I'm Judy Peters.
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4: Hi, this is Ben Lowell, and welcome to Back to the Bible Canada with Dr. John Neufeld. We continue our series today, No Compromise. So turn in your Bibles to Galatians chapter 4, verses 8 to 20, as Dr. Neufeld brings us a message titled, Returning to Slavery.
5: Been told that when communism fell in Eastern Europe and, you know, people were no longer being arrested for political opposition to the regime in power, and when the level of economic despair was lifted with the promise of building a business and a life without government taking everything away, you know, many in the older generation longed yet for the days of communism. Everyone may have been poor, but still, the state did take care of you. There may have been no reasonable hope for a better future, but still, the state took care of you. There may have been a secret police on every block, listening to every conversation, and consequently people were being

0: looking for a posting with the Coast Guard, Ed visited his grandma. She loved watching Billy Graham on TV. Ed was fascinated, but knew there was no way he would ever let Christianity cramp his lifestyle. In the Coast Guard, the only Christian he knew had his bunk right next to Ed's. Following military service, he went to see an old party buddy. Ed was shocked to see a Bible beneath his arm. In an attempt to run, he set three goals: get a job, a new car, and a new wife. He got a job and car, but after a fit of anger, exploded at his fiancée. When she returned her ring, he threw it as far as he could, quit his job, sold his car, and took off for Portland, Oregon, to live with an aunt and uncle. Along the way, he sat in a diner. An old gentleman turned to him and said, "Son, do you know the Lord?" "Wow," Ed thought. "These Christians are everywhere. I'm surrounded." Arriving at his aunt and uncle's house early one Sunday morning, he found them headed for church. "Let's go," said his aunt, patting her Bible. Ed thought, "Am I the only one going to hell?" A few nights later, his aunt dragged him to another meeting where he heard the same invitation Billy Graham had given to lay his sins at the foot of the cross and experience freedom. "Why am I hanging on to this old life when God offers me love, forgiveness, and joy?" Ed thought. That night, he invited Jesus to be his Savior. Another prodigal was home. You know, sometimes the most joyful people I know are those who have the most reason not to be. Looking back, Ed says, "I have no sorrow or pain. God has given me joy. I'm so grateful." When Ed leaves a message on my voicemail, I get down on the floor because I'll be there laughing sooner or later anyway. What a guy. But this week, Ed's wife Diana goes in to hear another report about her cancer. It's been hanging around quite a while. "We're hoping for the best," says Ed. "But whatever the outcome, we know God is in control." And how is it possible to experience that kind of joy? Ed says, "I realize I have been redeemed by God for the purpose for which He made me. Besides," he smiles, "I know my next move will not be to another foster home, but an eternal home where joy will never end."
1: 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Truth bringing laughter to life.
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4: Partly cloudy tonight, scattered showers and a low of 15. Tomorrow, a mix of sun and cloud, 24 degrees with a humidex of 29. Then on Friday, there's a good chance of showers, a high of 25. Looking ahead to the weekend, Saturday, showers 25 degrees, and for Sunday, sunshine 29. Current weather conditions can be found anytime on the Lowen Body Shop weather page on your Steinbach Online app. I'm Judy Peters.

0: age in which we're living. Now listen, we're not here to bring in the kingdom. We're not here to save the world. We're not here to change the world. No, we're here to go into all the world and preach the gospel. And what our Lord is doing, he's building his church. And when that church is completed, he's coming back again. And friends, our great opportunity is the wide open door of preaching the gospel to multitudes by means of radio. 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
2: Partly cloudy tonight, scattered showers and a low of 15. Tomorrow, a mix of sun and cloud, 24 degrees with a humidex of 29. Then on Friday, there's a good chance of showers, a high of 25. Looking ahead to the weekend, Saturday, showers 25 degrees, and for Sunday, sunshine 29. Current weather conditions can be found anytime on the Lowen Body Shop weather page on your Steinbach online app. I'm Judy Peters.
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3: Microphone begrüßt Jens Hellenbergen für die Brig Radio CHPD in Aylmer, Ontario, Canada. 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
1: I'm Judy Peters. A low tonight around 15 degrees. Your forecast details are coming up. Canada's historic FIFA World Cup run is inspiring young soccer players across southeastern Manitoba. With more, here's reporter Afton Berg.
2: Hanover Soccer Club's Brian Fraze says seeing the men's national team succeed shows young athletes what's possible.
3: The road to get to here has been long. You know, if you'd asked me 10 years ago, I would have wondered if we'd ever been able to muster anything like this. And to see the successes is just amazing.
2: Fraze says today's players can now aspire to professional leagues and even the national team. Opportunities that didn't exist for many Canadian players a decade ago. I'm Afton Berg.
1: Marchand resident Jackie Lepke says she's still pushing for a safer speed limit near her home 1 year after first raising concerns. Lepke says the arm of Labrokerie and MLA Conrad North have supported her request to move a 100-kilometer-an-hour zone farther down PR210 heading east past Twisted Root Campground turnoff.
4: I'm not sure where to go with this anymore. You know, my council, my RM want this to happen. My MLA, who knows this area, wants this to happen.
1: Lepke adds she will keep fighting for change, hoping action is taken before someone is seriously hurt. New Canadians Edward and Dr. Uosa Egya say choosing Steinbeck has been one of the best decisions their family has made. After moving from Nigeria in 2022, the family recently became Canadian citizens and say they have found opportunity, community, and a place to call home. Edward explains their experience so far.
5: It's been so wonderful and amazing here because of the very lovely people that we have met here, very hospitable as well. They are also very welcoming. Everybody just sees everyone as your family member.
1: Kick off your day the right way with a nutritious breakfast and our community's top stories. 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
1: Partly cloudy tonight, scattered showers and a low of 15. Tomorrow, a mix of sun and cloud, 24 degrees with a humidex of 29. Then on Friday, there's a good chance.

0: of showers, a high of 25. Looking ahead to the weekend, Saturday, showers 25 degrees, and for Sunday, sunshine 29. Current weather conditions can be found anytime on the Lowen Body Shop weather page on your Steinbach online app. I'm Judy Peters.
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4: Partly cloudy tonight, scattered showers and a low of 15. Tomorrow, a mix of sun and cloud, 24 degrees with a humidex of 29. Then on Friday, there's a good chance of showers, a high of 25. Looking ahead to the weekend, Saturday, showers, 25 degrees, and for Sunday, sunshine, 29. Current weather conditions can be found anytime on the Lowen Body Shop weather page on your Steinbach online app. I'm Judy Peters.

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1: I'm Judy Peters. Your forecast details are coming up after the news. A Steinbeck woman who arrived in Canada as a foreign-trained dentist is now set to practice her profession here. When Dr. Iwiosa Aegya first arrived in Canada, her dentistry credentials were not immediately recognized. She began working as a restorative coordinator at a dental clinic.
2: I knew that wasn't my last bus stop. I wanted to be a dentist ultimately, and luckily I was able to get admission to the University of Saskatchewan.
1: Now she's a graduate from university and received the Top Graduating Student Award in Orthodontics, capping off what she calls an amazing journey. Marchand resident Jackie Lepke says she is still pushing for a safer speed limit near her home 1 year after first raising concerns. Lepke says the arm of LaBrokery and MLA Conrad North have both supported her request to move a 100-kilometer-an-hour zone farther down PR 210 heading east, past Twisted Route Campground turnoff.
3: I'm not sure where to go with this anymore.
1: Lepke adds she will keep fighting for change, hoping action is taken before someone is seriously hurt. The Hanover Soccer Club is hoping Canada's World Cup success will build even more excitement for the sport locally. Brian Frey says while soccer is already popular on the field, he'd like to see more families follow the game off the field as well.
4: We're still in it, and that there will continue to be excitement, that we can maybe ride that wave for a while and continue to build on that.
1: Frey says the national team's success is giving young players new goals to strive for and helping grow the game across Canada. Great taste meets great local coverage. The Daily News, presented by Maine Bread and Butter, delivers the stories that matter. 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
1: Partly cloudy tonight, scattered showers and a low of 15. Tomorrow, a mix of sun and cloud, 24 degrees with a humidex of 29. Then on Friday, there's a good chance of showers, a high of 25. Looking ahead to the weekend, Saturday, showers 25 degrees, and for Sunday, sunshine 29. Current weather conditions can be found anytime on the Lowen Body Shop weather page on your Steinbeck Online app. I'm Judy Peters.
6: Hi, I'm Dr. John Neufeld, and you're listening to Back to the Bible, Canada's Bible Minute. 1 John 3, verse 2 tells us, "Beloved, we are God's children now, and what we will be has not yet appeared, but we know that when He appears, we shall be like Him, because we shall see Him as He is." Has your life unfolded according to your childhood wishes? I bet it hasn't. 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First is that if we've tasted such grace now, what delights await us in heaven? And second, beyond the unknown, this we do know. At the coming of Jesus, we will be like Him. We will be with Him. 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

We invite you now to turn aside, if you will, just for a few moments in a time that we call the quiet time. My, how we do need to have a quiet time every day in these busy days in which we're living. We read in God's Word, with Him is wisdom and strength. He hath counsel and understanding. We need wisdom and strength, and we need counsel and understanding today, don't we? Well, we'll receive that, I'm sure, as we read the Holy Scriptures. We'll have some of the old hymns, our hymn singer Joseph Barclay, Lauren Whitney at the pipe organ, and this is Albert H. Salter speaking. For our first song today, we have an old song of praise. Joe sings, Jesus, What a Friend for Sinners.

There is another old song which I believe brings encouragement and challenge to our hearts, and it's one of prayer for guidance. Savior, like a shepherd, lead us. Much we need thy tender care. In thy pleasant pastures feed us, for our use thy folds prepare. Blessed Jesus, thou hast brought us, thine we are. We are thine, do thou befriend us, be the guardian of our way. Keep thy flock and from sin defend us, seek us when we go astray. Thou hast promised to receive us, poor and sinful though we be. Thou hast mercy to relieve us, grace to cleanse and power to free. Early let us seek thy favor, early let us do thy will. Blessed Lord and only Savior, with thy love our bosoms fill. An old gospel song which I'm sure brings a challenge to each of our hearts as we commit ourselves to the Lord today. Lorne Whitney plays on the pipe organ, Savior, like a shepherd, lead us.

particular, and I know that that gospel song is usually attributed to a young people's song, but it's good for every one of us today that we may be led by our Savior as our shepherd. Now let us open the pages of the Holy Scriptures for further help and guidance in the 13th chapter of the book of Romans. We trust that as we read from God's Word, He will speak to our hearts. Let every soul be subject unto the higher powers, for there is no power but of God. The powers that be are ordained of God. Whosoever therefore resisteth the power, resisteth the ordinance of God. And they that resist shall receive to themselves damnation. For rulers are not a terror to good works, but to the evil. Wilt thou then not be afraid of the power? Do that which is good, and thou shalt have praise of the same. For he is the minister of God to thee for good. But if thou do that which is evil, be afraid, for he beareth not the sword in vain, for he is the minister of God, a revenger to execute wrath upon him that doeth evil. Wherefore ye must needs be subject not only for wrath, but also for conscience' sake. For this cause pay ye tribute also, for they are God's ministers, attending continually upon this very thing. Render therefore to all their dues, tribute to whom tribute is due, custom to whom custom, fear to whom fear, honor to whom honor. Owe no man anything but to love one another, for he that loveth another hath fulfilled the law. For this, thou shalt not commit adultery, thou shalt not kill, thou shalt not steal, thou shalt not bear false witness, thou shalt not covet. And if there be any other commandment, it is briefly comprehended in this saying, namely, thou shalt love thy neighbor as thyself. Love worketh no ill to his neighbor. Therefore love is the fulfilling of the law. And that, knowing the time, that now it is high time to awake out of sleep, for now is our salvation nearer than when we believed. The night is far spent, and the day is at hand. Let us therefore cast off the works of darkness, and let us put on the armor of light. Let us walk honestly, as in the day, not in rioting and drunkenness, not in chambering and wantonness, not in strife and envying, but put ye on the Lord Jesus Christ, and make not provision for the flesh to fulfill the lusts thereof. May God bless the reading of this, the 13th chapter of the book of Romans, to our hearts today.

Father in heaven, as we join together lifting our hearts into thy presence today, we do pray that we may indeed try to do the work which thou hast given us to do. Thou hast reminded us that the night is far spent and the day is at hand, and we should cast off the works of darkness and that we should put on the armor of light. Help us to do this. Help us to take up our cross and to press on to proclaim the message of the Lord Jesus, the message of love. We ask it in Jesus' name with thanksgiving. Amen.

I believe that as we close these few moments today, it would be good to take the 14th verse here of the 13th chapter of Romans to meditate upon especially. It has a real admonition for us in these days, and so let us meditate upon this. But put ye on the Lord Jesus Christ, and make not provision for the flesh to fulfill the lusts thereof.

Good morning. It's Thursday, July 2nd, Canada Day in the rear view. Summer vacation has officially started for the kiddos, and we're back around the morning show breakfast table. I'm Chris Sumner. While yesterday, not too bad of a weather day for most Canada Day celebrations, certainly saw some sporadic showers throughout southern Manitoba, but from what I've heard, no one was completely washed out yesterday. We could be seeing some shower activity, though, through the weekend. How about we take a look at those forecast details? Cloud cover rolling in this morning. Wind northwest 20, high 25 degrees. Feeling like 30 this afternoon. Partly cloudy tonight and a low of 15. A mix of sun and cloud on Friday with showers beginning at some point tomorrow morning and the risk of a thunderstorm Friday afternoon. High 21. Showers continuing Saturday, 21 degrees. Sunday and Monday back to sunshine and highs of 28. Currently 15 this morning in Steinbach, Richer, Kleefeld, Sprague, and Winnipeg. Wind from the west-southwest at 8. Relative humidity is 96%. Plan your weekend with the full 7-day forecast on the Lowen Body Shop local weather page on the Steinbach online app. Thank you for joining me for the early morning show on this Thursday, July 2nd. We officially get started at 6 o'clock, and shortly after that, I'll share what I was up to yesterday for Canada Day. Also, morning show friend and Plum Coulee's Rosemary Siemens, our special guest today. Perhaps you saw her share on social media, her and husband Eli Bennett's most recent amazing news. Rosemary won the 2026 Canadian Selah Music Award for Radio, TV, or Podcast Host of the Year. And it was for Sunday Hymn Serenade Radio Edition, which we air exclusively right here on our radio station. Rosemary will join us after 6:30 and 8:30. For now, we'll get back to the music. Sawyer Brown, Lewis and Royal, Jim Witter, and this is Garth Brooks. We Shall Be Free.

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1: Cloud cover rolling in this morning. Wind northwest 20, high 25 degrees. Feeling like 30 this afternoon. Partly cloudy tonight and a low of 15. A mix of sun and cloud on Friday with showers beginning at some point tomorrow morning and the risk of a thunderstorm Friday afternoon, high 21. Showers

continuing Saturday, 21 degrees. Sunday and Monday, back to sunshine and highs of 28. Currently 15 this morning in Steinbach, Richer, Kleefeld, Sprague, and Winnipeg. Wind from the west-southwest at 8. Relative humidity is 96%. Plan your weekend with the full 7-day forecast on the Low & Body Shop local weather page on the Steinbach online app.

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2: Good morning. I'm Carly Coop, and we've got a little bit of rain and a risk of a thunderstorm later on today. We'll get you some weather details coming up. Steinbeck families are feeling the pressure of a growing daycare shortage, with wait lists now numbering in the hundreds. With more, here's reporter Afton Berg.
3: Dana Sirene, executive director of Kinder Corner, says the need is overwhelming.
4: Our preschool wait list is over 500 children. The school age isn't quite as bad, but it's at least 100. And our infants, we're looking at 300 infants.
3: She adds the lack of spaces is impacting all families, including healthcare workers trying to find reliable child care. I'm Afton Berg.
2: The St. Anne family is celebrating after 17-year-old Zach Lansard heard his name called in the third round of the NHL draft. His father, Kevin Lansard, says the moment comes with relief after years of supporting his son's hockey journey.
5: You know, I think you want to feel excitement, but there's just a relief of all the work that he put in and that pride for him. So I think just relief was the number one thing to start.
2: Kevin notes his son's mental strength and discipline are two of the most important factors in his success so far. The town of St. Anne's 2027 property reassessment shows little overall change for taxpayers. During a recent council meeting, Provincial Assessment Officer Mark Connolly explained the reassessment reflects changes in the real estate market, along with new construction and property improvements.
6: So the objective of reassessment is make sure that we have equitable, fairness, and greater ratepayer understanding. I think with the two-year cycle, we are getting to that point that we can follow the markets a lot closer.
2: While the town's overall taxable assessment changed by just over 1%, Connolly says individual property owners could see a large increase or decrease depending on how their property's value changed relative to others. Canada's historic FIFA World Cup run is inspiring young soccer players across southeastern Manitoba. With more, here's reporter Afton Berg.
3: Hanover Soccer Club's Brian Fraze says seeing the men's national team succeed shows young athletes what's possible.
7: The road to get to here has been long. You know, if you'd asked me 10 years ago, I would have wondered if we'd ever been able to muster anything like this. And to see the success is just amazing.
3: Fraze says today's players can now aspire to professional leagues and even the national team. Opportunities that didn't exist for many Canadian players a decade ago. I'm Afton Berg.
2: Start your day with coffee in one hand and our community's top stories in the other. 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
2: Increasing cloudiness this morning with a wind at 20 kilometers an hour from the northwest. We can expect a high of 25 and a humidex of 30. Partly cloudy tonight, wind from the north at 20 kilometers an hour and a low of 15 degrees. A mix of sun and cloud for tomorrow, few showers in the morning and a risk of a thunderstorm in the afternoon with a high of 21 and a humidex of 26. Showers and 21 for Saturday and sunshine on Sunday with a high of 28. The sunshine continues into next week with a high of 28 on Monday. Sunshine and 30 degrees for Tuesday and more sunshine for Wednesday with a high of 29. Check out the weather radar map anytime on the Lowen Body Shop weather page on Steinbeck Online. 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

The Barra McNeils and We Celebrate, which we certainly did yesterday for Canada Day. Welcome to Thursday's morning show. It's July 2nd. I'm Chris Sumner. We're looking at cloud cover rolling in this morning right across southern Manitoba. Light northwesterly winds today and highs heading toward 25 and feeling like nearly 30. This afternoon. So how did you spend the country's 159th birthday yesterday? For the most part, the weather did not hinder Canada Day plans, even though there were a few showers that popped up throughout the day across much of southern Manitoba. Now, I did go to the camper Tuesday afternoon, spent a beautiful evening outside with my dog, Charlie. We watched the Blue Jays game and then woke up to a gorgeous Canada Day morning, went for a walk, had a couple of cups of coffee, read for a bit, and then it was time to head back home. It was during the drive I decided I should really mow the lawn, seeing how I had the time. And well, it was also frankly getting quite long, so that's exactly what I did yesterday afternoon, dodging one of those showers just as I was starting to trim. And then last night, I emceed the Canada Day stage show celebration in Altona, and I'd like to take a moment to thank all the local bands that performed at many of the celebrations throughout southern Manitoba yesterday, as I was enjoying the Second Street Band.

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1: Cloud cover rolling in this morning, wind northwest 20, high 25 degrees, feeling like 30 this afternoon, partly cloudy tonight, and a low of 15. A mix of sun and cloud on Friday with showers beginning at some point tomorrow morning and the risk of a thunderstorm Friday afternoon, high 21. Showers continuing Saturday, 21 degrees, Sunday and Monday back to sunshine and highs of 28. Currently 15 this morning in Steinbeck, Richer, Kleefeld, Sprague, and Winnipeg. Wind from the west-southwest at 8. Relative humidity is 96%. Plan your weekend with the full 7-day forecast on the Lowen Body Shop local weather page on the Steinbeck online app.
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3: With the moisture this year, prairie farmers are being advised to start scouting wheat fields for any signs of wheat midge. Dr. Tyler West, a research scientist in field crop entomology with Agriculture and Agri-Food Canada, says growers should scout on warm, calm evenings, adding that the insect has a very distinct appearance.
4: The orange blossom wheat midge, that's its full common name, is orange. And so you're looking for something that looks like an orange mosquito, and it'll be sitting on the heads of wheat.
3: He says they've already identified two hot spots with pheromone traps, showing over 100 in the Bow Valley area of Alberta and over 200 around Wawanisa, Manitoba. In Saskatchewan, the Prairie Pest Monitoring Map shows potential hot spots north and south of Regina. For Golden West, I'm Glendalee Allen Vossler.
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5: Aviana Braun is a multi-sport athlete that thrives in high jump, and she details what events she recently took part in when it came to provincials and how she did.
6: Well, I did high jump, and I also did 100 meter, and I got third in high jump in the province, and I got 23rd in the 100 meter. So yeah, that was very exciting.
5: She is going to continue in the world of high jump and hopes to continue to reach new personal bests. In the Manitoba Junior Baseball League, tough day for Carillon as they lost to Pembina Valley 5-1 and 7-1. In American Association of Professional Baseball action, Kansas City dumped Winnipeg 7-3. And in Major League Baseball, it was a big day for rookie Sean Keyes, who hit his first Major League home run, helping the Toronto Blue Jays defeat the New York Mets 9-3. For your scores, stories, and all things sports, be sure to check out the False Front Golf Simulator Sports page on SteinbeckOnline.com. I'm Dave Anthony.
0: With the score.

0: up.
1: We're trying very hard to get another center open because the community desperately needs more centers. Even with Happy Feet opening their second location, you know, it eased some of the wait lists, but not nearly enough to make a difference.
0: She says funding and limited space remain major barriers to adding new childcare spots. Results of the 2027 property reassessment show an overall average increase of about 1.2% for the town of St. Anne residents. Mayor Yvonne St. Vincent says while assessment changes will vary from one property owner to another, he's encouraged by the overall average and what it could mean for property taxes.
2: If the council wanted to keep the budget status quo, they probably could that year, and there would be just a small 1 or 2% difference, which is what we're always striving for, to kind of keep the taxes as low as possible and still deliver all the services we do.
0: Property reassessment reflects changes in market value since the previous assessment in 2025, and the deadline to appeal a 2027 assessment is August 24th. It's been a long-fought battle, and still, 1 year later, the fight to lower the speed limit in Marchand continues. With more, here's reporter Addie Lowen.
3: So the resident of a small southeastern Manitoba community, Jackie Braisky, says drivers often accelerate before reaching the turnoff to Twisted Root Campground, creating what she believes is an unnecessary safety risk.
4: It's 500 feet. People, wait till after the turnoff. Like, it's going to cost you, what, a second of your time to go reasonable speed till after the turnoff? Mm-hmm. Like, I don't understand.
3: She says the goal is simple: prevent an injury or fatality before it's too late. The current speed limit of 100 kilometers per hour is in a residential area, with requests to move it 500 feet east along PR 210. I'm Addie Lowen.
0: From cinnamon buns to City Hall, whatever's on your breakfast plate, the Daily News, presented by Maine Bread and Butter, delivers the local stories that matter. 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
0: Increasing cloudiness this morning with a wind at 20 kilometers an hour from the northwest. We can expect a high of 25 and a humidex of 30. Partly cloudy tonight, wind from the north at 20 kilometers an hour and a low of 15 degrees. A mix of sun and cloud for tomorrow, few showers in the morning, and a risk of a thunderstorm in the afternoon, with a high of 21 and a humidex of 26. Showers and 21 for Saturday, and sunshine on Sunday with a high of 28. The sunshine continues into next week with a high of 28 on Monday, sunshine and 30 degrees for Tuesday, and more sunshine for Wednesday with a high of 29. Check out the weather radar map anytime on the Lowen Body Shop weather page on Steinbeck Online. I'm Carly Coop. I'm going.

Music from Johnny Reed, You'll Never Be Lonely. Before that, Lady A with American Honey. And the Mercy Brothers, Take a Little Chance on Love. Good Thursday morning, July 2nd. I'm Chris Sumner. Increasing cloud throughout the morning here across southern Manitoba as we look at highs around 25 degrees and feeling like nearly 30 this afternoon. Well, morning show friend and Plum Coulee's Rosemary Siemens is our special guest today. Perhaps you saw her share on social media her and husband Eli Bennett's most recent amazing news. Rosemary won the 2026 Canadian CELA Music Award for Radio, TV, or Podcast Host of the Year. It was for Sunday Hymn Serenade Radio Edition, which airs exclusively on our radio station the first Sunday of the month at 1.

0: Cloud cover rolling in this morning. Wind northwest 20, high 25 degrees. Feeling like 30 this afternoon. Partly cloudy tonight and a low of 15. A mix of sun and cloud on Friday with showers beginning at some point tomorrow morning and the risk of a thunderstorm Friday afternoon, high 21. Showers continuing Saturday, 21 degrees. Sunday and Monday back to sunshine and highs of 28. Currently 15 this morning in Steinbach, Richer, Kleefeld, Sprague, and Winnipeg. Wind from the west-southwest at 8. Relative humidity is 96%. Plan your weekend with the full 7-day forecast on the Low and Body Shop local weather page on the Steinbach online app.
1: Hello, I'm Herb Unruh from the Steinbach Sommerfeld Mennonite Church. A moment of meditation from the Upper Room devotional guide. The Bible reading today is from Psalms 118, verse 13. Thou hast thrust sore at me, that I might fall, but the Lord helped me. Thought for the today. When we are at our weakest, God's people give us strength.

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1: Before the sun's up, before the coffee's finished, there's work already waiting. 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Season after season, job after job, built alongside the people who don't cut corners. 60 years of showing up and still going. Versatile, celebrating 60 years. 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
2: With the moisture this year, prairie farmers are being advised to start scouting wheat fields for any signs of wheat midge. Dr. Tyler West, a research scientist in field crop entomology with Agriculture and Agri-Food Canada, says growers should scout on warm, calm evenings, adding that the insect has a very distinct appearance.
3: The orange blossom wheat midge, that's its full common name, is orange. And so you're looking for something that looks like an orange mosquito, and it'll be sitting on the heads of wheat.
2: He says they've already identified two hot spots with pheromone traps, showing over 100 in the Bow Valley area of Alberta and over 200 around Wawanisa, Manitoba. In Saskatchewan, the Prairie Pest Monitoring Map shows potential hot spots north and south of Regina. For Golden West, I'm Glendalee Allen-Vossler.

0: It's Thursday, July 2nd. We're back from Canada Day with another morning show. I'm Chris Sumner. The next Lawn and Garden Journal is coming up Saturday morning at 9:15, and I suspect there will be a lot of conversation regarding the impacts of the heavy rainfall we had earlier this week and what that is meaning for our gardens and flower beds. Now, ahead of her being back in studio to answer your questions, Carla Hersina offered this tip on what we can do right now. I'll share it in 10 minutes. Right now, 7 o'clock.
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2: Good morning. I'm Carly Coop. We've got a little bit of rain ahead of us, but the long-term

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2: Increasing cloudiness this morning with the wind at 20 kilometers an hour from the northwest. We can expect a high of 25 and a humidex of 30. Partly cloudy tonight, wind from the north at 20 kilometers an hour and a low of 15 degrees. A mix of sun and cloud for tomorrow, few showers in the morning, and a risk of a thunderstorm in the afternoon with a high of 21 and a humidex of 26. Showers and 21 for Saturday, and sunshine on Sunday with a high of 28. The sunshine continues into next week with a high of 28 on Monday, sunshine and 30 degrees for Tuesday, and more sunshine for Wednesday with a high of 29. Check out the weather radar map anytime on the Low & Body Shop weather page on Steinbeck Online. I'm Carly Coop.
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0: reach Carla Saturday morning and join her on air during the next Lawn and Garden Journal. We'll have a look at the forecast for the next couple of days and into the weekend after this.
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3: Increasing cloudiness this morning with a wind at 20 kilometers an hour from the northwest. We can expect a high of 25 and a humidex of 30. Partly cloudy tonight, wind from the north at 20 kilometers an hour and a low of 15 degrees. A mix of sun and cloud for tomorrow, few showers in the morning, and a risk of a thunderstorm in the afternoon with a high of 21 and a humidex of 26. Showers and 21 for Saturday, and sunshine on Sunday with a high of 28. The sunshine continues into next week with a high of 28 on Monday, sunshine and 30 degrees for Tuesday, and more sunshine for Wednesday with a high of 29. Check out the weather radar map anytime on the Lowen Body Shop weather page on Steinbach Online. I'm Carly Coop.

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0: Every Wednesday, all summer long, something simple but meaningful happens at the corner of Main and Lumber. The Duracan Taste of Summer Charity Barbecue. 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
2: It's Thursday, July 2nd. Good morning. I'm Chris Sumner. Summer vacation officially here for the families with school-age kids. And as I look at who's in and who's not today, those vacation plans are kicking in with it looking like it will be a quiet day around the studio. I suspect a lot of workplaces will have a few less people in them than usual, as some build on a couple of days off to Canada Day for an extra long weekend. To those hitting the road this morning, safe travels and make those memories. It's 7:30.
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3: Good morning. I'm Carly Coop, and we've got a little bit of rain and a risk of a thunderstorm later on today. We'll get you some weather details coming up. Steinbeck families are feeling the pressure of a growing daycare shortage, with wait lists now numbering in the hundreds. With more, here's reporter Afton Berg.
4: Dana Sirene, executive director of Kinder Corner, says the need is overwhelming.
5: Our preschool waitlist is over 500 children. The school age isn't quite as bad, but it's at least 100. And our infants, we're looking at 300 infants.
4: She adds the lack of spaces is impacting all families, including healthcare workers trying to find reliable child care. I'm Afton Berg.
3: St. Anne family is celebrating after 17-year-old Zach Lansard heard his name called in the third round of the NHL draft. His father, Kevin Lansard, says the moment comes with relief after years of supporting his son's hockey journey.
6: You know, I think you want to feel excitement, but there's just a relief of all the work that he put in and that pride for him. So I think just relief was the number one thing to start.
3: Kevin notes his son's mental strength and discipline are two of the most important factors in his success so far. The town of St. Anne's 2027 property reassessment shows little overall change for taxpayers. During a recent council meeting, Provincial Assessment Officer Mark Connolly explained the reassessment reflects changes in the real estate market, along with new construction and property improvements.
7: So the objective of reassessment is make sure that we have equitable, fairness, and greater ratepayer understanding. I think with the two-year cycle, we are getting to that point that we can follow the markets a lot closer.
3: While the town's overall taxable assessment changed by just over 1%, Connolly says individual property owners could see a large increase or decrease depending on how their property's value changed relative to others. Canada's historic FIFA World Cup run is inspiring young soccer players across southeastern Manitoba. With more, here's reporter Afton Berg.
4: Hanover Soccer Club's Brian Fraze says seeing the men's national team succeed shows young athletes what's possible.
8: The road to get to here has been long. You know, if you'd asked me 10 years ago, I would have wondered if we'd ever been able to muster anything like this. And to see the success is just amazing.
4: Fraze says today's players can now aspire to professional.

0: national leagues, and even the national team. Opportunities that didn't exist for many Canadian players a decade ago. I'm Afton Berg.
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1: Increasing cloudiness this morning with a wind at 20 kilometers an hour from the northwest. We can expect a high of 25 and a humidex of 30. Partly cloudy tonight, wind from the north at 20 kilometers an hour and a low of 15 degrees. A mix of sun and cloud for tomorrow, few showers in the morning, and a risk of a thunderstorm in the afternoon, with a high of 21 and a humidex of 26. Showers and 21 for Saturday, and sunshine on Sunday with a high of 28. The sunshine continues into next week with a high of 28 on Monday, sunshine and 30 degrees for Tuesday, and more sunshine for Wednesday with a high of 29. Check out the weather radar map anytime on the Lowen Body Shop weather page on Steinbeck Online. 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
6: With the moisture this year, prairie farmers are being advised to start scouting wheat fields for any signs of wheat midge. Dr. Tyler West, a research scientist in field crop entomology with Agriculture and Agri-Food Canada, says growers should scout on warm, calm evenings, adding that the insect has a very distinct appearance.
7: The orange blossom wheat midge, that's its full common name, is orange. And so you're looking for something that looks like an orange mosquito, and it'll be sitting on the heads of wheat.
6: He says they've already identified two hot spots with pheromone traps showing over 100 in the Bow Valley area of Alberta and over 200 around Wawanisa, Manitoba. In Saskatchewan, the Prairie Pest Monitoring Map shows potential hot spots north and south of Regina. For Golden West, I'm Glendalee Allen Vossler.
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10: 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We'll check in with the Manitoba Junior Baseball League, AA Baseball, and Major League Baseball.

0: Vaughn, who picked up a bronze at the most recent provincials, will check in with the Manitoba Junior Baseball League, AA Baseball, and Major League Baseball. 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
0: Aviana Braun is a multi-sport athlete that thrives in high jump, and she details what events she recently took part in when it came to provincials and how she did.
2: Well, I did high jump, and I also did 100 meter, and I got third in high jump in the province, and I got 23rd in the 100 meter. So yeah, that was very exciting.
0: She is going to continue in the world of high jump and hopes to continue to reach new personal bests. In the Manitoba Junior Baseball League, tough day for Carillon as they lost to Pembina Valley 5-1 and 7-1. In American Association of Professional Baseball action, Kansas City dumped Winnipeg 7-3. And in Major League Baseball, it was a big day for rookie Sean Keyes, who hit his first Major League home run, helping the Toronto Blue Jays defeat the New York Mets 9-3. 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I'm Dave Anthony.
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7: Yesterday was Wednesday, July 1st. Of course, Canada Day celebrations happening across southeastern Manitoba and, of course, right across the province and nation. Well, Steinbach-based group The Cracked Eggshell, extremely popular in our neck of the woods and also very popular right across southern Manitoba. They were in Winkler yesterday to perform at that city's Canada Day celebrations. Our very own Jamie Giesbrecht was there and had the opportunity to speak with lead singer of The Cracked Eggshell, Brian Workington.
8: Taking some time before the Canada Day celebrations start to hang out with Brian of The Cracked Eggshell backstage. Brian, I know that you've been to Winkler numerous times, and there's a lot of interesting history to The Cracked Eggshell. We don't need to dive into all of it, but how did you get involved with this band?
9: Well, I started with some of the guys who were in this band back in the late 70s.
8: Wow.
9: And just the way these things happen is that people leave, people get it adopted or transformed into a new band, and so over the years gradually came into this group, which had been around in the 70s as well, and joined them in about 2000 or 2001. And then, again, the members within that group have changed a little bit, but this core group we've got now, we've been together since 2010.
8: Right. Now, I know you guys do everything from the oldies through to the 80s, and as time marches on, decades are going by. You do some newer stuff as well. What are some of the songs that you include in your set?
9: Well, 80s, boy, we've got old-time rock and roll. We've got Hurt So Good. We've got a Jeff Healey tune, Angel Eyes. So those are from the 80s, but don't really do anything much newer than that, at least not yet.
8: Okay, so we're not going to hear any Bruno Mars or anything.
9: No. When we add a new song, it's a different great old song.
8: I love that. A lot of us love the great old songs, and I think that's what draws a crowd every time you guys perform, whether it's in your hometowns in southeast Manitoba or here in south central Manitoba and beyond. Now, you've been to Winkler and Morden many times. How's the crowd here? How do you enjoy them?
9: We really

0: We love the venues, the people that show up here. It's great. We always have a lot of people that you can tell that they're singing along. Not a lot of dancing, but we have singing along, and we'll take that. And yes, history, the lead guitar player and I, we in a band that played here in that old hotel that has since burned down on the highway that back in the early 80s.
1: Yeah.
0: I met my wife to be there.
1: Wow.
0: So yeah, we've got history here.
1: Yeah, that was the Winkler Inn back then.
2: Thank you.
1: And my parents had their wedding social there, and you might have been the cover band for them. They did say they had some Midnight Oil, Beds Are Burning. That was a hot song and some of that. So great to have you back. I know one of the events a lot of people look forward to seeing you at is the Concerts in the Park series that we have at Bethel Heritage Park. Are you a part of that lineup? Because I didn't see it on your website.
0: No, we were suggested as either that venue or this venue. And so we chose this one. Maybe we'll be back there again next year. But we love that venue too. It's a great open air.

0: picnic blankets and other things and sit down, and they're doing a sound check already an hour before we get started.
1: Right.
0: And then stay for the whole show. It's wonderful.
2: Brian Workington on vocals for the Cracked Eggshell, who performed last night at Canada Day celebrations in the city of Winkler. A big thank you to our Jamie Giesbrecht for chatting with Brian while she was at those July 1st celebrations yesterday. Another edition of Did You Know coming up. And I

0: They lost 7-3.
1: Okay, that's not as close as you would hope.
0: No, they were playing the Kansas City Monarchs, who are doing quite well.
1: Okay.
0: In their season, the Goldeyes doing less well. But nonetheless, the Canada Day jerseys and all the fun that was around the ballpark and the forks and everything was very festive. So that part of it was cool.
1: Was it a pretty full crowd?
0: Yeah, it was pretty good. Yeah. I'd say about 70% maybe.
1: Okay. They usually have a really good crowd for Canada Day, like a lot of baseball teams do.
0: Yeah, it was pretty solid.
1: All right, time for a little Did You Know? No theme at all today, Zach. Just some random trivia.
0: All right.
1: We're starting with true or false. Chickens have more chromosomes than humans.
0: True.
1: That is true. So chickens have 78 chromosomes.
0: Okay.
1: And humans have 46.
0: That's a lot more.
1: That does not necessarily equate to intelligence, but they do have more.
0: Just genetic density.
1: True or false, Zach? Iconic singer Tina Turner, who we play some of her music on the morning show, uses a stage name. Her legal name is something entirely different.
0: I feel like a lot of artists do this, so I'll go true.
1: You're right. I actually didn't know this.
0: I have no idea, but I'm
1: I didn't know this. So her real legal name is Anne May Bullock.
0: That's not a bad name.
1: Yeah, you could have spun that.
0: Anne May Bullock. Anne May Bullock. I guess the alliteration on Tina Turner.
1: Yeah, Tina Turner. It's a little catchier.
0: Wonder where she got Tina Turner from.
1: That's a whole other Did You Know, I think.
0: That's a whole separate name. Like, that's not even close.
1: One last one here for you, Zach.
0: Yeah.
1: It is well known that Neil Armstrong was the first person to set foot on the moon. But what number was NASA astronaut, the late Edwin Buzz Aldrin? Mm-hmm. Was he number two? Was he number three, or was he number four?
0: Now I'm trying to, I feel like this is a tricky one, because I'm trying to think if he actually went on the moon or if he stayed in the ship.
1: Ah, see, I like that you know that, because there is one individual from that mission who did not leave the ship.
0: I know. I'll go three. Is it four?
1: Two.
0: Two. Well, he was?
1: Okay. Yeah, Neil and Buzz were the two that made it to the surface of the moon.
0: Okay.
1: The other fellow stayed in orbit.
0: That's, I mean, still cool, but I don't know. That one will be a little tough for me, watching your buddies prance around on the moon. And you're like, I'm right here.
1: I know. I wonder what the conversation was like when they were determining who was going to go down and who wasn't. I've always been fascinated by that. Yeah. So, and now we know a little bit as we head toward eight.
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0: Manitoba. We welcome back country music group Petrick, brothers Tom and Jason Petrick, along with longtime friend Jordan Day. They've been playing together for more than a decade, and it's been years since we've had them on Made in Manitoba. They've released some new music, so the time was now to bring them back. I'll share some of my conversation I had with lead singer Jason in about 10 minutes, reflecting on having the opportunity to play at Dauphin's Country Fest for the first time in 7 years. Time for the news. It's 8 o'clock.
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2: Good morning. Happy Thursday. I'm Carly Coop. St. Anne's Zach Lansert is headed to the NHL after being selected 68th overall by the Carolina Hurricanes in the 2026 NHL Draft. With more, here's reporter Cossette Bott.
3: The 7

0: He taught me how to skate when I was 3 years old, and everything I know from now. So he's definitely been my biggest role model in the game, and is probably the biggest reason why I'm here right now.
1: Zach also credits his mother, extended family, and the broader St. Anne community for supporting his pursuit of hockey. I'm Cosette Bott.
2: A local daycare says Steinbach's childcare shortage shows no signs of easing, despite efforts to expand. Dana Serene, executive director of Kinder Corner, says even new facilities aren't keeping up.
3: We're trying very hard to get another center open because the community desperately needs more centers. Even with Happy Feet opening their second location, you know, it eased some of the wait lists, but not nearly enough to make a difference.
2: She says funding and limited space remain major barriers to adding new childcare spots. Results of the 2027 property reassessment show an overall average increase of about 1.2% for the town of St. Anne residents. Mayor Yvonne St. Vincent says while assessment changes will vary from one property owner to another, he's encouraged by the overall average and what it could mean for property taxes.
4: If the council wanted to keep the budget status quo, they probably could that year, and there would be just a small 1 or 2% difference, which is what we're always striving for, to kind of keep the taxes as low as possible and still deliver all the services we do.
2: Property reassessment reflects changes in market value since the previous assessment in 2025, and the deadline to appeal a 2027 assessment is August 24th. It's been a long-fought battle, and still, 1 year later, the fight to lower the speed limit in Marchand continues. With more, here's reporter Addie Lowen.
5: So the resident of a small southeastern Manitoba community, Jackie Braisky, says drivers often accelerate before reaching the turnoff to Twisted Root Campground, creating what she believes is an unnecessary safety risk.
6: It's 500 feet. People, wait till after the turnoff. Like, it's going to cost you, what, a second of your time to go reasonable speed till after the turnoff? Mm-hmm. Like, I don't understand.
5: She says the goal is simple, prevent an injury or fatality before it's too late. The current speed limit of 100 kilometers per hour is in a residential area with a request to move it 500 feet east along PR 210. I'm Addie Lowen.
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2: Increasing cloudiness this morning with the wind at 20 kilometers an hour from the northwest. We can expect a high of 25 and a humidex of 30. Partly cloudy tonight, wind from the north at 20 kilometers an hour and a low of 15 degrees. A mix of sun and cloud for tomorrow, few showers in the morning, and a risk of a thunderstorm in the afternoon with a high of 21 and a humidex of 26. Showers and 21 for Saturday, and sunshine on Sunday with a high of 28. The sunshine continues into next week with a high of 28 on Monday. Sunshine and 30 degrees for Tuesday, and more sunshine for Wednesday with a high of 29. Check out the weather radar map anytime on the Lowen Body Shop weather page on Steinbach Online. 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

0: in about 10 minutes, which unfortunately includes more showers and the potential for thunderstorm activity.
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6: Increasing cloudiness this morning with a wind at 20 kilometers an hour from the northwest. We can expect a high of 25 and a humidex of 30. Partly cloudy tonight, wind from the north at 20 kilometers an hour and a low of 15 degrees. A mix of sun and cloud for tomorrow, few showers in the morning, and a risk of a thunderstorm in the afternoon with a high of 21 and a humidex of 26. Showers and 21 for Saturday, and sunshine on Sunday with a high of 28. The sunshine continues into next week with a high of 28 on Monday. Sunshine and 30 degrees for Tuesday and more sunshine for Wednesday with a high of 29. Check out the weather radar map anytime on the Low and Body Shop weather page on Steinbach Online. 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
9: Aviana Braun is a multi-sport athlete that thrives in high jump, and she details what events she recently took part in when it came to provincials and how she did.
10: Well, I did high jump, and I also did 100 meter, and I got third in high jump in the province, and I got 23rd in the 100 meter. So yeah, that was very exciting.
9: She is going to continue in the world of high jump and hopes to continue to reach new personal bests. In the Manitoba Junior Baseball League, tough day for Carillon as they lost to Pembina Valley 5-1 and 7-1. In American Association of Professional Baseball action, Kansas City dumped Winnipeg 7-3. And in Major League Baseball, it was a big day for rookie Sean Keyes, who hit his first Major League home run, helping the Toronto Blue Jays defeat the New York Mets 9-3. 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I'm Dave Anthony.
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0: on here right now.
1: Zach also credits his mother, extended family, and broader St. Anne community for supporting his pursuit of hockey. A family who recently became Canadian citizens is sharing their story of living in Steinbeck. With more, here is reporter Afton Berg.
2: New Canadians Edward and Dr. Yosa Egye say choosing Steinbeck has been one of the best decisions their family has made. After moving from Nigeria in 2022, the family recently became Canadian citizens and say they have found opportunity, community, and a place to call home. Edward explains their experience so far.
3: It's been so wonderful and amazing here because of the very lovely people that we have met here, very hospitable as well. They are also very welcoming. Everybody just sees everyone as your family member.
2: The family says they're looking forward to celebrating Canada Day in red and white. I'm Afton Berg.
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1: Increasing cloudiness this morning with a wind at 20 kilometers an hour from the northwest. We can expect a high of 25 and a humidex of 30. Partly cloudy tonight, wind from the north at 20 kilometers an hour and a low of 15 degrees. A mix of sun and cloud for tomorrow, few showers in the morning, and a risk of a thunderstorm in the afternoon with a high of 21 and a humidex of 26. Showers and 21 for Saturday, and sunshine on Sunday with a high of 28. The sunshine continues into next week with a high of 28 on Monday. Sunshine and 30 degrees for Tuesday and more sunshine for Wednesday with a high of 29. Check out the weather radar map anytime on the Low and Body Shop weather page on Steinbeck Online. I'm Carly Coop.

0: peace. And so we want them to know more about God. 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
1: 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Congratulations, Rosemary and Eli, on yet another award for the work you are doing with the ministry. Time now for temperatures across Canada. On the West Coast, partly sunny in Victoria, 12 degrees, 13 in Vancouver, 10 in Prince George, 14 in Edmonton and Saskatoon, 12 this morning in Calgary, and 15 in Regina and Winnipeg, 22 in Thunder Bay, already 29 this morning in Toronto, 26 in Ottawa, 25 in Montreal, 24 in Quebec City, 29 in Fredericton, 20 degrees in Halifax, 22 in Charlottetown, partly sunny, and 19 in St. John's. In Canada's north, Whitehorse, 6 degrees, 21 in Yellowknife, and 8 in Iqaluit. That's a look at temperatures across Canada. Your forecast, including some shower and possible thunderstorm activity next day or two.
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8: Increasing cloudiness this morning with a wind at 20 kilometers an hour from the northwest. We can expect a high of 25 and a humidex of 30. Partly cloudy tonight, wind from the north at 20 kilometers an hour and a low of 15 degrees. A mix of sun and cloud for tomorrow, few showers in the morning, and a risk of a thunderstorm in the afternoon with a high of 21 and a humidex of 26. Showers and 21 for Saturday, and sunshine on Sunday with a high of 28. The sunshine continues into next week with a high of 28 on Monday. Sunshine and 30 degrees for Tuesday and more sunshine for Wednesday with a high of 29. Check out the weather radar map anytime on the Low & Body Shop weather page on Steinbach Online. 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
1: Anniversary album time on Thursday morning. It's July 2nd. As I take a look at the page, no official couples to recognize, but to those of you that are celebrating today, a special song from Ray St. Germain, Without You.

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2: Hi, I'm Pete Smith. My friend Philip Kay shares a thought today on Compass Point from Luke 4, verse 40. When the sun was setting, he, Jesus, laid hands on every one of them and healed them. It had been a busy day for the Lord in Capernaum. He had performed miracles of healing in both the synagogue and Simon Peter's house. And now the day was drawing to a close. Yet there were still more demands on his time from the gathered crowd. He neither sent them away nor healed them en masse, but gave personal attention by laying his hands on each one of them. How wonderful it is to have a personal Saviour who cares and works in our individual circumstances too. It's still not too late to come to him in faith and experience the Master's tender touch and know the forgiveness of your sins today.
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5: Good morning. I'm Carly Coop, and we've got a little bit of rain and a risk of a thunderstorm later on today. We'll get you some weather details coming up. Steinbeck families are feeling the pressure of a growing daycare shortage, with wait lists now numbering in the hundreds. With more, here's reporter Afton Berg.
6: Dana Sirene, Executive Director of Kinder Corner, says the need is overwhelming.
7: Our preschool waitlist is over 500 children. The school age isn't quite as bad, but it's at least 100. And our infants, we're looking at 300 infants.
6: She adds the lack of spaces is impacting all families, including healthcare workers trying to find reliable child care. I'm Afton Berg.
5: St. Anne family is celebrating after 17-year-old Zach Lansard heard his name called in the third round of the NHL draft. His father, Kevin Lansard, says the moment comes with relief after years of supporting his son's hockey journey.
8: You know, I think you want to feel excitement, but there's just a relief of all the work that he put in and that pride for him. So I think just relief was the number one thing to start.
5: Kevin notes his son's mental strength and discipline are two of the most important factors in his success so far. The town of St. Anne's 2027 property reassessment shows little overall change for taxpayers. During a recent council meeting, Provincial Assessment Officer Mark Connolly explained the reassessment reflects changes in the real estate market, along with new construction and property improvements.
9: So the objective of reassessment is make sure that we have equitable fairness and greater ratepayer understanding. I think with the two-year cycle, we are getting to that point that we can follow the markets a lot closer.
5: While the town's overall taxable assessment changed by just over 1%, Connolly says individual property owners could see a large increase or decrease depending on how their property's value changed relative to others. Canada's historic FIFA World Cup run is inspiring young soccer players across southeastern Manitoba. With more, here's reporter Afton Berg.
6: Hanover Soccer Club's Brian Fraze says seeing the men's national team succeed shows young athletes what's possible.
10: The road to get to here has been long. You know, if you'd asked me 10 years ago, I would have wondered if we'd ever been able to muster anything like this. And to see the success is just amazing.
6: Fraze says today's players can now aspire to professional leagues and even the national team. Opportunities that didn't exist for many Canadian players a decade ago. I'm Afton Berg.
5: Start your day with coffee in one hand and our community's top stories in the other. 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
5: Increasing cloudiness this morning with the wind at 20 kilometers an hour from the northwest. We can expect a high of 25 and a humidex of 30. Partly cloudy tonight, wind from the north at 20 kilometers an hour and a low of 15 degrees. A mix of sun and cloud for tomorrow, few showers in the morning, and a risk of a thunderstorm in the afternoon with a high of 21 and a humidex of 26. Showers and 21 for Saturday, and sunshine on Sunday with a high of 28. The sunshine continues into next week with a high of 28 on Monday, sunshine and 30 degrees for Tuesday, and more sunshine for Wednesday with a high of 29. Check out the weather radar map anytime on the Low and Body Shop weather page on Steinbach Online. I'm Carly Coop.
4: It's Thursday, July 2nd. Time for this morning's funeral announcements. Alec Fedorchuk, 79, of Morden, passed away Saturday, June 27th at Boundary Trails Health Center. He is survived by his wife, Cheryl, one daughter, one son, five grandchildren, three sisters, two brothers, and their families. He was predeceased by one brother. Cremation has taken place. The celebration of life for Alec Fedorchuk will be held Saturday, 2 p.m. at St. Paul's United Church, Morden. Donations may be made to Boundary Trails Health Center Cancer Unit. Arrangements by Weeb Funeral Chapel, Morden. Jonathan Neustater, 47, of Gretna, passed away Monday, June 1st at Health Sciences Center, Winnipeg. He is survived by his partner, Becky, one daughter, one son, his mom, and one sister. He was predeceased by his dad and in-laws. Cremation has taken place. The celebration of life for Jonathan Neustater will be held tomorrow, 7 p.m., at New Bergtall Commons Barn. 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Esther Dick, 90, of Winnipeg, passed away Thursday, June 25th at Riverview Health Center. She is survived by her husband, Henry, and two daughters. She was predeceased by one son-in-law, and two sisters. The funeral service for Esther Dick will be held tomorrow, 11 a.m., at Eastview Community Church, 315 Maxwell King Drive, with ash interment at Oakville Cemetery at a later date. Viewing will be at the church 1 hour prior to the service. Donations may be made to Africa Inland Mission. 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Susan Winter, 93, of Steinbach, formerly of Austinfeld, passed away Saturday, June 27th at Bethesda Regional Health Center. She is survived by her husband, Ernie, many nieces, nephews, and dear friends. She was predeceased by two sisters. A memorial service for Susan Winter will be held Tuesday, 2 p.m. at Birchwood Funeral Chapel with ash interment at a later date. Arrangements by Birchwood Funeral Chapel, Steinbach.
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0: Phil Coulter, Nearer My God to Thee. It's Thursday, July 2nd. A lot of us spent time outdoors yesterday celebrating our country's 159th birthday. And did you happen to notice just how bad the mosquitoes are right now? And yes, it makes sense. We've had warmer weather, a lot of moisture so far this year. So it does lead me to wonder just how much slapping is there going to be between now and the end of summer. I suspect more than we've had in quite some time. Additional shower and thunderstorm activity in the forecast for the next couple of days. We'll take a look at those details in just a moment.
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5: Increasing cloudiness this morning with a wind at 20 kilometers an hour from the northwest. We can expect a high of 25 and a humidex of 30. Partly cloudy tonight, wind from the north at 20 kilometers an hour and a low of 15 degrees. A mix of sun and cloud for tomorrow, few showers in the morning, and a risk of a thunderstorm in the afternoon with a high of 21 and a humidex of 26. Showers and 21 for Saturday, and sunshine on Sunday with a high of 28. The sunshine continues into next week with a high of 28 on Monday, sunshine and 30 degrees for Tuesday, and more sunshine for Wednesday with a high of 29. Check out the weather radar map anytime on the Lowen Body Shop weather page on Steinbach Online. 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

As people teach inductive Bible study, I'm a fan, right? What are you actually seeing on the text? You know, and you might want to circle words that are repeated, and you might want to follow a paragraph through and even outline it. I mean, all those things help you to see what's actually

0: And good morning. 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I'll tell you about where we will be and who our first nonprofit we're looking for you to support will be in about 15 minutes. 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
2: Good morning. Happy Thursday.

0: Thursday. I'm Carly Coop. St. Anne's Zach Lansert is headed to the NHL after being selected 68th overall by the Carolina Hurricanes in the 2026 NHL Draft. With more, here's reporter Cossette Bott.
1: The 17-year-old says it is a dream come true and points to his father, Kevin Lansert, as his biggest inspiration.
2: Yeah, definitely my dad. I mean, he taught me how to skate when I was 3 years old and everything I know from now. So he's definitely been my biggest role model in the game and is probably the biggest reason why I'm here right now.
1: Zach also credits his mother, extended family, and the broader St. Anne community for supporting his pursuit of hockey. I'm Cosette Bott.
0: A local daycare says Steinbach's childcare shortage shows no signs of easing, despite efforts to expand. Dana Serene, executive director of Kinder Corner, says even new facilities aren't keeping up.
3: We're trying very hard to get another center open because the community desperately needs more centers. Even with Happy Feet opening their second location, you know, it eased some of the wait lists, but not nearly enough to make a difference.
0: She says funding and limited space remain major barriers to adding new childcare spots. Results of the 2027 property reassessment show an overall average increase of about 1.2% for the town of St. Anne residents. Mayor Yvonne St. Vincent says while assessment changes will vary from one property owner to another, he's encouraged by the overall average and what it could mean for property taxes.
4: If the council wanted to keep the budget status quo, they probably could that year, and there would be just a small 1% or 2% difference, which is what we're always striving for, to kind of keep the taxes as low as possible and still deliver all the services we do.
0: Property reassessment reflects changes in market value since the previous assessment in 2025, and the deadline to appeal a 2027 assessment is August 24th. It's been a long-fought battle, and still, 1 year later, the fight to lower the speed limit in Marchand continues. With more, here's reporter Addie Lowen.
5: So the resident of a small southeastern Manitoba community, Jackie Braisky, says drivers often accelerate before reaching the turnoff to Twisted Root Campground, creating what she believes is an unnecessary safety risk.
6: It's 500 feet. People, wait till after the turnoff. Like, it's going to cost you, what, a second of your time to go reasonable speed till after the turnoff? Mm-hmm. Like, I don't understand.
5: She says the goal is simple: prevent an injury or fatality before it's too late. The current speed limit of 100 kilometers per hour is in a residential area, with requests to move it 500 feet east along PR 210. I'm Addie Lowen.
0: From cinnamon buns to City Hall, whatever's on your breakfast plate, the Daily News, presented by Maine Bread and Butter, delivers the local stories that matter. 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
0: Increasing cloudiness this morning with a wind at 20 kilometers an hour from the northwest. We can expect a high of 25 and a humidex of 30. Partly cloudy tonight, wind from the north at 20 kilometers an hour and a low of 15 degrees. A mix of sun and cloud for tomorrow, few showers in the morning, and a risk of a thunderstorm in the afternoon with a high of 21 and a humidex of 26. Showers and 21 for Saturday, and sunshine on Sunday with a high of 28. The sunshine continues into next week with a high of 28 on Monday, sunshine and 30 degrees for Tuesday, and more sunshine for Wednesday with a high of 29. Check out the weather radar map anytime on the Lowen Body Shop weather page on Steinbach Online. 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
4: 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November, $742.90, up $7.60. Spring wheat, Minneapolis, July, $5.90. Hard red winter wheat, July, $229. Wheat, July, $592.68, up 75 cents. Corn, July,

242.37. Lean hogs, July 93.32. The Canadian dollar is 70 cents. And crude oil, West Texas Intermediate, 68.69. For Golden West, I'm Glendalee Allen Bossler.

0: Alice Peacock and Sunflower on AM 1250 Radio. Bruce Guthrow with Friends before that as we see cloud cover roll in this morning. Highs of 25 this afternoon and feeling like 30 degrees. We are less than a week away from the return of the Duracan Taste of Summer Charity Barbecue. Barbecue number one is next Wednesday, July 8th, and we will be back at the corner of Main Street and Lumber Avenue for a delicious barbecue. 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On Wednesday, July 8th, we will be supporting Steinbach and Area Animal Rescue. 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
3: Increasing cloudiness this morning with a wind at 20 kilometers an hour from the northwest. We can expect a high of 25 and a humidex of 30. Partly cloudy tonight, wind from the north at 20 kilometers an hour and a low of 15 degrees. A mix of sun and cloud for tomorrow, few showers in the morning, and a risk of a thunderstorm in the afternoon with a high of 21 and a humidex of 26. Showers and 21 for Saturday, and sunshine on Sunday with a high of 28. The sunshine continues into next week with a high of 28 on Monday, sunshine and 30 degrees for Tuesday, and more sunshine for Wednesday with a high of 29. Check out the weather radar map anytime on the Lowen Body Shop weather page on Steinbach Online. 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
2: Increasing cloudiness this morning with a wind at 20 kilometers an hour from the northwest. We can expect a high of 25 and a humidex of 30. Partly cloudy tonight, wind from the north at 20 kilometers an hour and a low of 15 degrees. A mix of sun and cloud for tomorrow, few showers in the morning, and a risk of a thunderstorm in the afternoon with a high of 21 and a humidex of 26. Showers and 21 for Saturday, and sunshine on Sunday with a high of 28. The sunshine continues into next week with a high of 28 on Monday. Sunshine and 30 degrees for Tuesday and more sunshine for Wednesday with a high of 29. Check out the weather radar map anytime on the Low & Body Shop weather page on Steinbach Online. I'm Carly Coop.

0: past Made in Manitoba guest Arielle Posen, and Try. Before that, Jan Arden, her version of Kay Sarah Sarah. On the morning show earlier today, Plum Coulee's Rosemary Siemens was back, our special guest. She won recently the 2026 Canadian Sela Music Award for Radio, TV, or Podcast Host of the Year. It was for Sunday Hymn Serenade Radio Edition, which airs exclusively on our radio station the first Sunday of the month at 1 p.m. I asked Rosemary, how about we start with the reaction to winning the award?
1: Yeah, it's very cool. I love doing this radio show. What we do, for those of you that haven't heard it, it's three hymns. We feature three hymns from my YouTube show. When the YouTube show took off, which is called Sunday Hymn Serenade, then Elmer had this idea, and you were very instrumental in this, that we should take it to radio. And I love this idea. And so we kind of feature either a story about my travels and what has happened in my shows and stuff like that, some kind of pivotal story, or we share of how the hymns are written, which is so cool because there's so many amazing stories on how the hymns are written, and I love the stories behind the hymns. And so that's kind of what the show is. It's about 15-20 minutes, and so to be recognized as the host of this is very cool because it's kind of a new thing. I mean, we've been doing it for 3 years, but new-ish, I would say. And being a part of the radio life is very cool, and to get this award for Golden West, who's done so much for my career, it's just so cool.
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0: Let's open up the birthday book for this Thursday, July 2nd, and no wishes to officially pass along today, but we know absolutely there are folks celebrating their special day somewhere in southern Manitoba, so let me wish you a very happy birthday.

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I drive a dually truck to town. Riding, roping, most days work until the sun goes down, cause I'm a country man. 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I feed the

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2: Good morning. I'm Carly Coop. We've got a little bit of rain ahead of us, but the long-term forecast showing a whole lot of sunshine. We'll get you some weather details coming up. Steinbeck families are feeling the pressure of a growing daycare shortage, with wait lists now numbering in the hundreds. Dana Cyrene, executive director of Kinder Corner, says the need is overwhelming.
3: Our preschool wait list is over 500 children. The school age isn't quite as bad, but it's at least 100. And our infants, we're looking at 300 infants.
2: She adds the lack of spaces is impacting all families, including healthcare workers trying to find reliable childcare. The town of St. Anne's 2027 property reassessment shows little overall change for taxpayers. During a recent council meeting, Provincial Assessment Officer Mark Connolly explained the reassessment reflects

0: changes in the real estate market, along with new construction and property improvements.
1: So the objective of reassessment is make sure that we have equitable fairness and greater ratepayer understanding. I think with the two-year cycle, we are getting to that point that we can follow the markets a lot closer.
0: While the town's overall taxable assessment changed by just over 1%, Connolly says individual property owners could see larger increases or decreases depending on how their property's value changed relative to others. St. Anne's Zach Lansert is headed to the NHL after being selected 68th overall by the Carolina Hurricanes in the 2026 NHL Draft. The 17-year-old says it is a dream come true and points to his father, Kevin Lansert, as his biggest inspiration.
2: Yeah, definitely my dad. I mean, he taught me how to skate when I was 3 years old and everything I know from now. So he's definitely been my biggest role model in the game and is probably the biggest reason why I'm here right now.
0: Zach also credits his mother, extended family, and broader St. Anne community for supporting his pursuit of hockey. A family who recently became Canadian citizens is sharing their story of living in Steinbeck. With more, here is reporter Afton Berg.
3: New Canadians Edward and Dr. Yosa Egye say choosing Steinbeck has been one of the best decisions their family has made. After moving from Nigeria in 2022, the family recently became Canadian citizens and say they have found opportunity, community, and a place to call home. Edward explains their experience so far.
4: It has been so wonderful and amazing here because of the very lovely people that we have met here, very hospitable as well. They are also very welcoming. Everybody just sees everyone as your family member.
3: The family says they're looking forward to celebrating Canada Day in red and white. I'm Afton Berg.
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0: Increasing cloudiness this morning with the wind at 20 kilometers an hour from the northwest. We can expect a high of 25 and a humidex of 30. Partly cloudy tonight, wind from the north at 20 kilometers an hour and a low of 15 degrees. A mix of sun and cloud for tomorrow, few showers in the morning, and a risk of a thunderstorm in the afternoon, with a high of 21 and a humidex of 26. Showers and 21 for Saturday, and sunshine on Sunday with a high of 28. The sunshine continues into next week with a high of 28 on Monday, sunshine and 30 degrees for Tuesday, and more sunshine for Wednesday with a high of 29. Check out the weather radar map anytime on the Lowen Body Shop weather page on Steinbeck Online. 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

0: 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Cloud cover rolling in this morning, looking for highs around 25 this afternoon and feeling like 30 degrees. Well, because these photos are nice and fresh on your device right now, how about you submit a photo of your Canadian pride to DQ Celebrate Summer? 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A big thank you to Pinawa Float and Paddle, Steinback Dodge, and The Rental House for being a part of Dairy Queen Celebrate Summer.
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4: Increasing cloudiness this morning with a wind at 20 kilometers an hour from the northwest. We can expect a high of 25 and a humidex of 30. Partly cloudy tonight, wind from the north at 20 kilometers an hour and a low of 15 degrees. A mix of sun and cloud for tomorrow, few showers in the morning and a risk of a thunderstorm in the afternoon with a high of 21 and a humidex of 26. Showers and 21 for Saturday and sunshine on Sunday with a high of 28. The sunshine continues into next week with a high of 28 on Monday. Sunshine and 30 degrees for Tuesday and more sunshine for Wednesday with a high of 29. Check out the weather radar map anytime on the Lowen Body Shop weather page on Steinback Online. 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

0: past me to Manitoba guest, Brandy Vezina. One of her newest songs, Old Fashioned Values. Dan and Shay before that, From the Ground Up. And the Dingleberries, Halfway Tree. Now this weekend on Made in Manitoba, we welcome back country music group Petrick. Brothers Tom and Jason Petrick, along with longtime friend Jordan Day, have been playing together for more than a decade. But it's been years since we've had them on our program. With their Dauphins Country Fest performance in the rear view, it was just this past weekend, as well as new music now out, it was time to have Petrick back on Made in Manitoba. I chatted with lead singer Jason about the opportunity to return to Country Fest 7 years after the last time they played the show.
1: Dauphins Country Fest, in my mind and my heart, is one of the premier events. Not just in Manitoba, like it is the premier event in Manitoba, but one of them in Canada. It's the longest running country music festival. They have really triumphed through a lot of different obstacles over the past, you know, decades, right? You know, and I think in the last couple years, you know, concerts and festivals have had to really adjust. So I take a lot of pride in Dauphins Country Fest. I went there as a 17-year-old and made a few mistakes and went back a couple years and had my fun as a spectator. So our first time that we got to play there, it was an absolute dream come true. We're going back again this year. Again, I still think that's a dream come true because you just, how do you not?
0: Winnipeg's Petrick returns to Made in Manitoba Saturday afternoon, 5:05 p.m. during the radio premiere of this weekend's program. More conversation with Jason alongside some of the group's newest music released earlier this year. And listen for our usual Friday morning show preview of Petrick on Made in Manitoba.
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3: Increasing cloudiness this morning with a wind at 20 kilometers an hour from the northwest. We can expect a high of 25 and a humidex of 30. Partly cloudy tonight, wind from the north at 20 kilometers an hour and a low of 15 degrees. A mix of sun and cloud for tomorrow, few showers in the morning and a risk of a thunderstorm in the afternoon with a high of 21 and a humidex of 26. Showers and 21 for Saturday and sunshine on Sunday with a high of 28. The sunshine continues into next week with a high of 28 on Monday. Sunshine and 30 degrees for Tuesday and more sunshine for Wednesday with a high of 29. Check out the weather radar map anytime on the Lowen Body Shop weather page on Steinbach Online. 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

0: Lori Branson Band, Little Sparks, Rascal Flatts and Changed, and that set began with Sweet Alibi and Get It Right. Well, the next Lawn and Garden Journal is coming up this Saturday morning, 9:15, I suspect. The conversation will have a lot to do with heavy rainfall we had earlier this week and the impacts on our gardens and flower beds. Carla Hersina offered this tip on signs of water stress and also something you can do right now to try and alleviate it, assuming the area in question is not currently underwater.
1: If you have areas that are showing a little bit of signs of too much moisture on them, get the pitchfork out and start putting some holes in the ground. Get some air in the bottom of those, because not only you're showing signs of the chlorosis, other areas where you're overwatered, you have stunted growth. Overwatering can also be wilted. So if you're wilting, or if you have some areas that are just completely dead branches that are collapsing on it, that could be part of your overwatering.
0: Now, as you start thinking about what you're having for lunch and you're looking at a struggling vegetable garden or flower bed, how about you call Carla Hersina Saturday morning at 9:15 for some thoughts on what you might be able to do. Now, the show is all about your calls, kickstarting the conversation. Call Carla Hersina, 1-800-374-3315. That's the number to reach her and join her on air during the next Lawn and Garden Journal. The Manitoba Farm Journal for today with Glenda Lee Allen Vossler in less than 15 minutes.
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1: Increasing cloudiness this morning with a wind at 20 kilometers an hour from the northwest. We can expect a high of 25 and a humidex of 30. Partly cloudy tonight, wind from the north at 20 kilometers an hour and a low of 15 degrees. A mix of sun and cloud for tomorrow, few showers in the morning, and a risk of a thunderstorm in the afternoon with a high of 21 and a humidex of 26. Showers and 21 for Saturday, and sunshine on Sunday with a high of 28. The sunshine continues into next week with a high of 28 on Monday. Sunshine and 30 degrees for Tuesday and more sunshine for Wednesday with a high of 29. Check out the weather radar map anytime on the Low and Body Shop weather page on Steinbach Online. I'm Carly Coop.
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2: Good afternoon. I'm Afton Berg. Increasingly cloudy skies today. More on the weather coming up right after the news. RCMP continue to investigate after two Winnipeg men were assaulted early Thursday morning in Emerson. The local detachment responded to the scene on Bank Street shortly after midnight and learned the males were attacked from behind while walking on the street after an event. The 51-year-old was hit with a baseball bat and possibly sprayed with bear mace. He was taken to hospital by EMS with non-life-threatening injuries. The other victim, a 26-year-old, was physically assaulted and did not require medical attention. According to RCMP, the suspects were not known to the victims and were seen driving away in a black Mazda CX-5 with Manitoba license plate KXF-386. Emerson RCMP is asking anyone with information about the assault, the whereabouts of the vehicle, or video surveillance around Bank Street pertaining to the incident to contact them. The Reeve for Hanover is encouraging residents impacted by heavy rains last month to apply for disaster financial assistance. With more, here's reporter Shannon Duick.
3: According to our province, a DFA program is now available to support Manitobans affected by heavy rains and overland flooding in June. Reeve Jim Funk is hopeful the province will come through.
4: I'm hoping that the government is not just giving us a false hope here, causing the people to think there is relief, and then yet at the very end there is no relief. So I'm hoping that the government is going to do their part.
3: Funk says the municipality has heard from many farmers whose land was flooded during the heavy rains between June 6th and 10th. I'm Shannon Duick.
2: St. Anne's Zach Lansard is headed to the NHL after being selected 68th overall by the Carolina Hurricanes in the 2026 NHL Draft. With more, here's reporter Cosette Bott.
5: The 17-year-old says it is a dream come true and points to his father, Kevin Lansard, as his biggest inspiration.
6: Yeah, definitely my dad. I mean, he taught me how to skate when I was 3 years old and everything I know from now. So he's definitely been my biggest role model in the game and is probably the biggest reason why I'm here right now.
5: Zach also credits his mother, extended family, and the broader St. Anne community for supporting his pursuit of hockey. I'm Cosette Bott.
2: Steinbeck families are feeling the pressure of a growing daycare shortage, with wait lists now numbering in the hundreds. Dana Sirene, executive director of Kinder Corner, says the need is overwhelming.
7: Our preschool wait list is over 500 children. 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
2: She adds the lack of spaces is impacting all families, including healthcare workers trying to find reliable childcare. 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
2: Mainly cloudy skies today, paired with a high of 25. Partly cloudy tonight with a low of 15. A mix of sun and cloud on Friday, chances of showers and a high of 21. And Saturday brings showers with a high of 21. Right now in Winnipeg, it's 16 degrees, St. Pierre, Niverville, and Landmark at 17, La Brocquerie and Richer also at 17, and Sprague, 20 degrees. Right now in Steinbeck, skies are mainly cloudy as the humidity sits at 71%, the wind is coming through at 18 kilometers per hour from the northwest, and the temperature is 19 degrees. I'm Afton Berg.
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13: Now a look at your noon farm markets. Ice Futures Canada, canola in New York for November, up $2.60 per ton at $737.90. January up $2.60, trading at $746.50 per ton. Moving on to the Chicago Board of Trade, corn futures for September up 1¾ cents per bushel at 424.5. December up a penny at 443.25 per bushel. Soybeans for August up 3 cents at 11.36¼ per bushel. November down a half cent at 11.48¾ per bushel. Oats for September up 5¼ at 3.32¾ per bushel. December up 5 cents, trading at 3.41½. Hard red spring wheat at the Minneapolis Grain Exchange, September down 3 cents per bushel, trading at 6.15½. December down 3.5 cents, trading at 6.38¼ per bushel. Live cattle futures at the Chicago Mercantile Exchange, August down $1.90 U.S. per hundredweight at $239.92½. October down $1.75, trading at $234.97½.
14: 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Their children were not permitted to attend public school. And that was the beginning of what has become Envision Community Living.
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0: Vision supports adults living with an intellectual disability as they work, volunteer, and contribute. 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
2: Now on the Golden West Money Scope, TSX up 30 points, Dow Jones up 326, and the NASDAQ down 298. Canadian dollar up 18 one hundredths, trading at 70 points.

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8: You've heard the news. U.S. President Donald Trump refusing to extend the CUSMA agreement. Michael Harvey, the executive director of CAFTA, the Canadian Agri-Food Trade Alliance, says CUSMA remains in force during negotiations.
9: The president's decision yesterday wasn't a surprise. It's unfortunate, but it's what we expected. We'll work through this. It'll take time. But it does not mean that CUSMA has ended or anything like that. The agreement is in place until 2036, unless one of the countries says that it wants to pull out of it, in which case it's 6 months. Timing really is the U.S. political system. In the next 10 years, there's going to be midterms later this year. There's going to be primaries next year. There'll be elections, and there's another couple of presidential terms. So I think there's no reason to panic. Our countries will work through this, but it's really the rhythms of the U.S. political process that are going to determine things.
8: Michael Harvey is executive director of CAFTA. For Golden West, I'm Glendalee Allen Vossler.
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1: Mainly cloudy skies today, paired with a high of 25. Partly cloudy tonight with a low of 15. A mix of sun and cloud on Friday, chances of showers and a high of 21. And Saturday brings showers with a high of 21. Right now in Winnipeg, it's 16 degrees. St. Pierre, Niverville, and Landmark at 17. LaBroquerie and Richer also at 17. And Sprague, 20 degrees. Right now in Steinbach, skies are mainly cloudy as the humidity sits at 71%. The wind is coming through at 18 kilometers per hour from the northwest, and the temperature is 19 degrees. I'm Afton Berg.
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3: Today on the Prairie Ag Wire, we focus in on the CUSMA negotiations. Well, there's been some discussions over the last few months. Yesterday, July the 1st, marked the official start of the joint review. This, as U.S. President Donald Trump announced that the U.S. would not be extending CUSMA, triggering the formal review and renegotiation process between Canada, the U.S., and Mexico. Joining me on the program today to discuss this is Michael Harvey, the Executive Director of CAFTA, the Canadian Agri-Food Trade Alliance. And Michael, how concerned should we be by the President's comments?
4: The President's decision yesterday wasn't a surprise. It's unfortunate, but it's what we expected. We'll work through this. It'll take time. But it does not mean that CUSMA has ended or anything like that. The agreement is in place until 2036, unless one of the countries says that it wants to pull out of it, in which case it's 6 months. That's extremely unlikely, but that's always the case. You can always pull out of a treaty.
3: So what is CAFTA's role in helping Canada to really negotiate through all of this?
4: CAFTA brings the voice of agri-food exporters to the table. We've been participating in the Prime Minister's Advisory Committee on Canada-U.S. Economic Relations. And in doing so, we talk about Canada's agri-food exports and our needs. And we also bring in the information we get from our U.S. counterparts who, like I said, are strongly in favor of renewing the agreement and have quite a bit of influence in Washington.
3: Can you give us an idea as far as what's actually happening with the discussions?
4: I would say that when you speak in public, like the president does, what you're doing is trying to gain advantage in a negotiation. And what the U.S. president likes to do is create uncertainty and then negotiate through that uncertainty. What's happening? The three countries are talking in different formats. But at the end of the day, Canada and Mexico have said that they want the agreement to be renewed. The United States has said not right now. The U.S. wants to negotiate from this position of strength. And we'll see what the timing is. The timing really depends on the U.S. political process.
3: So what is happening from Canada's standpoint? What are we doing? What are we hearing?
4: Let's go to CAFTA's standpoint, agri-food exporters. We talk to our counterparts in the United States, and the U.S. ag sector is strongly in favor of renewing the agreement. And that's really important because it's an important economic sector in the U.S. that generally supports the president. So they have more access and more influence on the administration than some other economic sectors. The Canadian government is in regular contact with U.S. negotiators, but things really depend on what the president wants to do, and the president can be mercurial.
3: What seems to be some of the key sticking points?
4: Well, for the Canadian government, the big sticking points are the sectoral tariffs that the Americans have put on some parts of the Canadian economy. Steel, cars, aluminum. So these tariffs have not been put on the agri-food sector, but they've been put on important parts of the Canadian economy. And it'll be very difficult for the Canadian government to come to a deal while these tariffs are in place as they are now. And the U.S. government doesn't appear to be in a rush to come to a new agreement unless that new agreement is based on Canada conceding those points. So I think it would be very surprising if the current situation changed radically in the next little while.
3: How optimistic are you that we'll see

0: agreement, especially given how vocal the president has been about trade with Canada. Keeping in mind that CUSMA does remain in place for another 10 years, unless one of the countries withdraw when it drops down to 6 months.
1: Timing really is the U.S. political system. In the next 10 years, there's going to be midterms later this year. There's going to be primaries next year. There'll be elections, and there's another couple of presidential terms. So I think there's no reason to panic. Our countries will work through this, but it's really the rhythms of the U.S. political process that are going to determine things.
0: We're just caught in the middle of everything.
1: We sell to the U.S. market, which is the greatest market in the world to sell to, but that means that their internal politics affect us.
0: I've been talking with Michael Harvey, the executive director of CAFTA, the Canadian Agri-Food Trade Alliance. 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
5: Mainly cloudy skies today, paired with a high of 25. Partly cloudy tonight with a low of 15. A mix of sun and cloud on Friday, chances of showers, and a high of 21. And Saturday brings showers with a high of 21. Right now in Winnipeg, it's 16 degrees. St. Pierre, Niverville, and Landmark at 17. LaBroquerie and Richer also at 17. And Sprague, 20 degrees. Right now in Steinbach, skies are mainly cloudy as the humidity sits at 71%. The wind is coming through at 18 kilometers per hour from the northwest, and the temperature is 19 degrees. I'm Afton Berg.
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7: Aviana Braun is a high jumper that is from Niverville and represents Steinbach Christian School. She says it's a thrill to represent both her community and her school, and she reflects on how she got into the sport of high jump in the first place.
8: Well, in grade 8, one of my teachers, I had been practicing high jump because we're required to do a few sports. Just for the sake of it, and I tried out high jump, and we realized that I had a higher vertical, and so, it was kind of surprising, so my teacher was like, okay, you're doing high jump for high school, so I just kind of tried it out, and I realized that I had a higher vertical, and I started to enjoy it more, but really just the aspect of, instead of, like, thinking too hard about it, just more, like, having fun, and it makes me go higher, which is super surprising, but, yeah.
7: Braun says that she's built a lot of great friendships, and she recently won bronze at the provincials. It's a light night in local sports and both professionally as well, with the Winnipeg Gold Eyes and Toronto Blue Jays having the night off in baseball. I'm Dave Anthony.
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9: 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The museum is dedicated to preserving artifacts and memorabilia that tell the story of the 4-H program from 1913 right up to today. You're going to find everything from old banners and trophies, uniforms. It is a fascinating look at how generations of young people have learned leadership skills and public speaking, agriculture, and community involvement.

0: and through 4-H. One of the unique pieces on display is a replica of the special stamp that was created for 4-H Canada's 75th anniversary. Again, the 4-H Museum in Rowland, it is open all summer long and is definitely worth adding to your summer bucket list.
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5: 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Ice Futures Canada, canola in New York for November, up $2.60 per ton at $737.90. January up $2.60, trading at $746.50 per ton. Moving on to the Chicago Board of Trade, corn futures for September up 1¾ cents per bushel at 424.5. December up a penny at 443.25 per bushel. Soybeans for August up 3 cents at 11.36¼ per bushel. November down a half cent at 11.48¾ per bushel. Oats for September up 5¼ at 3.32¾ per bushel. December up 5 cents, trading at 3.41½. Hard red spring wheat at the Minneapolis Grain Exchange, September down 3 cents per bushel, trading at 6.15½. December down 3.5 cents, trading at 6.38¼ per bushel. Live cattle futures at the Chicago Mercantile Exchange, August down $1.90 U.S. per hundred weight at $239.92½. October down $1.75, trading at $234.97½.
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8: You've heard the news. U.S. President Donald Trump refusing to extend the CUSMA agreement. Michael Harvey, the executive director of CAFTA, the Canadian Agri-Food Trade Alliance, says CUSMA remains in force during negotiations.
9: The president's decision yesterday wasn't a surprise. It's unfortunate, but it's what we expected. We'll work through this. It'll take time. But it does not mean that CUSMA has ended or anything like that. The agreement is in place until 2036, unless one of the countries says that it wants to pull out of it, in which case it's 6 months. Timing really is the U.S. political system. In the next 10 years, there's going to be midterms later this year. There's going to be primaries next year. There'll be elections, and there's another couple of presidential terms. So I think there's no reason to panic. Our countries will work through this, but it's really the rhythms of the U.S. political process that are going to determine things.
8: Michael Harvey is executive director of CAFTA. For Golden West, I'm Glendalee Allen Vossler.
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1: Good afternoon. I'm Afton Berg. A high of 25 degrees today. More on the weather coming up right after the news. The Reeve for Hanover is encouraging residents impacted by heavy rains last month to apply for disaster financial assistance. According to our province, a DFA program is now available to support Manitobans affected by heavy rains and overland flooding in June. Reeve Jim Funk is hopeful the province will come through.
2: I'm hoping that the government is not just giving us a false hope here, causing the people to think there is relief, and then yet at the very end there is no relief. So I'm hoping that the government is going to do their part.
1: Funk says the municipality has heard from many farmers whose land was flooded during the heavy rains between June 6th and 10th. RCMP continue to investigate after two Winnipeg men were assaulted early Thursday morning in Emerson. The local detachment responded to the scene on Bank Street shortly after midnight and learned the males were attacked from behind while walking on the street after an event. The 51-year-old was hit with a baseball bat and possibly sprayed with bear mace. He was taken to hospital by EMS with non-life-threatening injuries. The other victim, a 26-year-old, was physically assaulted and did not require medical attention. According to RCMP, the suspects were not known to the victims and were seen driving away in a black Mazda CX-5 with Manitoba license plate KXF-386. Emerson RCMP is asking anyone with information about the assault, the whereabouts of the vehicle, or video surveillance around Bank Street pertaining to the incident to contact them. A local daycare says Steinbeck's childcare shortage shows no signs of easing, despite efforts to expand. Dana Sirene, executive director of Kinder Corner, says even new facilities aren't keeping up.
3: We're trying very hard to get another center open because the community desperately needs more centers. Even with Happy Feet opening their second location, you know, it eased some of the wait lists, but not nearly enough to make a difference.
1: She says funding and limited space remain major barriers to adding new childcare spots. On the go or at home, stay in the loop with the latest local stories. 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
1: Today, mainly cloudy with a high of 25. Partly cloudy skies tonight with a low of 15, a mix of sun and cloud on Friday with chances of showers and a high of 21, and showers on Saturday with a high of 21. Right now in Winnipeg, it's 17 degrees, St. Pierre, Niverville, and Landmark the same, LaBrokery and Richer at 18 degrees, and Sprague 21. Here in Steinbeck, skies are mainly cloudy as the humidity sits at 65%. The wind is coming through at 16 kilometers per hour from the west, and the temperature is 20 degrees. I'm Afton Berg.

0: what I got up to in about 20 minutes and everything that was going on with Canada Day yesterday. Chris Sumner, morning show host, was busy hanging out at the Altona Canada Day festivities, and we'll hear some of his conversation with the 2026 Queen Quest contestants for the Manitoba Sunflower Festival. That'll be coming up this afternoon as well. The news team will keep us current on the latest local headlines and weather. We'll look ahead to this weekend's Made in Manitoba program, and we got some wonderful music to act as your Thursday afternoon soundtrack, so I hope you stick around for all of it. I'll be here till 5, and we got lots of great stuff to come. Let's go.
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3: Today, mainly cloudy with a high of 25. Partly cloudy skies tonight with a low of 15. A mix of sun and cloud on Friday with chances of showers and a high of 21. And showers on Saturday with a high of 21. Right now in Winnipeg, it's 17 degrees, St. Pierre, Niverville, and Landmark the same, LaBroquerie and Richer at 18 degrees, and Sprague, 21. Here in Steinbach, skies are mainly cloudy as the humidity sits at 65%, the wind is coming through at 16 kilometers per hour from the west, and the temperature is 20 degrees. I'm Afton Berg.

I will be here, Stephen Curtis Chapman, on a Thursday afternoon. It is July 2nd. My name is Zach Drieger. Welcome back from the Canada Day break. I'll tell you

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0: Wednesday afternoon. It is July 2nd, coming back to the studio after a day away to celebrate our country's 159th birthday yesterday. And my wife Grace and I slept in, and then we met up with our friends, headed off to Winnipeg to take in a Winnipeg Goldeyes game. Unfortunately, the game did not go terribly well for them. They lost 7-3 to the Kansas City Monarchs, but nonetheless, the vibe in the stadium was fantastic. They did all the cool ceremonial things where they unraveled a huge flag with all the military personnel, did a beautiful rendition of O Canada, actually had a big military plane fly over the baseball diamond right at the conclusion of O Canada, which I thought was very cool. The timing was actually impeccable. They nailed it. So the baseball wasn't quite the best as far as the Goldeyes were concerned. All the theatrics and the Canada Day celebrations certainly made up for the rest of it. So we had a great time with our best friends there at the baseball diamond, Blue Cross Park, and then that was pretty much the highlight of the day. We did that, headed home, took it pretty easy for the evening, and nicely enough, where we live in Altona, we could see the fireworks right from our front yard, so we didn't really have to go too far, just stood out there, enjoyed the fireworks right from our property, and then tucked away for bed, celebrating our beautiful country. That was it for my Canada Day. Whatever you got up to, hope you had a great time celebrating, and thank you for joining me back here today.
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3: Today, mainly cloudy with a high of 25. Partly cloudy skies tonight with a low of 15. A mix of sun and cloud on Friday with chances of showers and a high of 21. And showers on Saturday with a high of 21. Right now in Winnipeg, it's 17 degrees. St. Pierre, Niverville, and Landmark the same. LaBrokery and Richer at 18 degrees. And Sprague, 21. Here in Steinbach, skies are mainly cloudy as the humidity sits at 65%. The wind is coming through at 16 kilometers per hour from the west, and the temperature is 20 degrees. I'm Afton Berg.

0: through.
1: I'm hoping that the government is not just giving us a false hope here, and causing the people to think there is a relief, and then yet at the very end there is no relief. So I'm hoping that the government is going to do their part.
0: Fung says the municipality has heard from many farmers whose land was flooded during the heavy rains between June 6th and 10th. I'm Shannon Duick.
2: St. Anne's Zach Lansard is headed to the NHL after being selected 68th overall by the Carolina Hurricanes in the 2026 NHL Draft. With more, here's reporter Cosette Bott.
3: The 17-year-old says it is a dream come true and points to his father, Kevin Lansard, as his biggest inspiration.
4: Yeah, definitely my dad. I mean, he's been... He taught me how to skate when I was 3 years old and everything I know from now. So he's definitely been my biggest role model in the game and is probably the biggest reason why I'm here right now.
3: Zach also credits his mother, extended family, and the broader St. Anne community for supporting his pursuit of hockey. I'm Cosette Bott.
2: Steinbeck families are feeling the pressure of a growing daycare shortage, with wait lists now numbering in the hundreds. Dana Sirene, executive director of Kinder Corner, says the need is overwhelming.
5: 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And our infants, we're looking at 300 infants.
2: She adds the lack of spaces is impacting all families, including healthcare workers trying to find reliable childcare. 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
2: Mainly cloudy skies today with a high of 25 degrees. Partly cloudy tonight with a low of 15. Friday brings a mix of sun and cloud with chances of showers and a high of 21. And showers on Saturday with a high of 21. Right now in Winnipeg, it's 18 degrees. St. Pierre, Niverville, and Landmark the same. LaBroquerie and Richer at 19. And Sprague, 22. Here in Steinbeck, skies are mainly cloudy as the humidity sits at 62%. The wind is coming through at 14 kilometers per hour from the northwest, and the temperature is 21. I'm Afton Burr.
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2: Mainly cloudy skies today with a high of 25 degrees. Partly cloudy tonight with a low of 15. Friday brings a mix of sun and cloud with chances of showers and a high of 21. And showers on Saturday with a high of 21. Right now in Winnipeg, it's 18 degrees, St. Pierre, Niverville, and Landmark the same, LaBrokerie and Richer at 19, and Sprague 22. Here in Steinbeck, skies are mainly cloudy as the humidity sits at 62%, the wind is coming through at 14 kilometers per hour from the northwest, and the temperature is 21. I'm Afton Berg.

0: The show is free. Doc Walker on a Thursday afternoon. I'm Zach Drieger, and every Saturday morning, 9:15 a.m., the Lawn and Garden Journal, absolutely free to take in right here on the radio and streaming at the same time through our radio station website and app. The next one coming up this Saturday morning, 9:15 a.m. And the conversation will probably have a lot to do with the heavy rainfall we had earlier this week. The last few recaps that Carla has sent me over Facebook Messenger have talked about the gardens being pretty wet and the saturation in the soil. So she offered this tip on signs of water stress and also something you can do to try and alleviate it, assuming the area of the yard is not underwater.
1: If you have areas that are showing a little bit of signs of too much moisture on them, get the pitchfork out and start putting some holes in the ground. Get some air in the bottom of those, because not only you're showing signs of the chlorosis, other areas where you're overwatered, you have stunted growth. Overwatering can also be wilted. So if you're wilting, or if you have some areas that are just completely dead branches that are collapsing on it, that could be part of your overwatering.
0: The helpful tips are always flowing every Saturday morning on the Lawn and Garden Journal. Carla Hersina would love for you to call in live to the program this Saturday morning. 9:15 a.m., she gets it started with a beautiful poem, and then the phone lines are wide open for all of your calls. 1-800-374-3315 is the number to reach Carla, and she would, again, absolutely love to chat with you this Saturday morning.
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3: Mainly cloudy skies today with a high of 25 degrees. Partly cloudy tonight with a low of 15. Friday brings a mix of sun and cloud with chances of showers and a high of 21. And showers on Saturday with a high of 21. Right now in Winnipeg, it's 18 degrees. St. Pierre, Niverville, and Landmark the same. Labrocorie and Richer at 19, and Sprague, 22. Here in Steinbach, skies are mainly cloudy as the humidity sits at 62%. The wind is coming through at 14 kilometers per hour from the northwest, and the temperature is 21. I'm Afton Berg.
4: I'm often asked, how much water do I need? 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Try drinking an 8-ounce glass of water right after each meal and snack throughout your day. 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
1: Mainly cloudy skies today with a high of 25 degrees. Partly cloudy tonight with a low of 15. Friday brings a mix of sun and cloud with chances of showers and a high of 21. And showers on Saturday with a high of 21. Right now in Winnipeg, it's 18 degrees, St-Pierre, Niverville, and Landmark the same, La Brocquerie and Richer at 19, and Sprague, 22. Here in Steinbach, skies are mainly cloudy as the humidity sits at 62%, the wind is coming through at 14 kilometers per hour from the northwest, and the temperature is 21. I'm Afton Berg.
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7: And for some reason, I used to read all of those instructions, and for some reason, my thought was, man, Jesus really wants me to live a miserable life today, until we started actually living that out and we got rid of 60 to 70% of our possessions. 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

0: There is a river from the Gaither Vocal Band. Before that, Chris August, A Little More Jesus, getting us into the musical part of our 3 o'clock Inspirational Music Hour. Appreciate the news team getting us up to speed, but now the inspirational music takes center stage all the way till 4 o'clock. And just two songs in, it's time for the verse of the day from the Bible app on my phone. Today's for July 2nd comes from Isaiah 26, verse 4. Trust in the Lord forever, for the Lord, the Lord himself, is the rock eternal. The rock eternal. What a fantastic verse. He is an unchanging God. That is just his nature. He's our spiritual foundation during difficult times, i.e. the rock eternal. Pretty great one to take into the rest of your day today. Isaiah 26, verse 4. Back to the music with the Martins.
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0: friend of the morning show, Steve Bell, along with his daughter, Sarah Bell, and the song In the Morning in this 3 o'clock inspirational music hour on this Thursday afternoon. My name is Zach Drieger, and I hope you are enjoying the music so far. It's been a blessing to my day. It always is. It's my favorite part of our day together every weekday afternoon. And we're going to get right back to the music in just a moment. We got the Corpus Christi Mail Corral in the queue coming up after a fresh look at your forecast details, and get in touch.
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2: Mainly cloudy skies today with a high of 25 degrees. Partly cloudy tonight with a low of 15. Friday brings a mix of sun and cloud with chances of showers and a high of 21. And showers on Saturday with a high of 21. Right now in Winnipeg, it's 18 degrees. St. Pierre, Niverville, and Landmark the same. LaBroquerie and Richer at 19. And Sprague, 22. Here in Steinbach, skies are mainly cloudy as the humidity sits at 62%. The wind is coming through at 14 kilometers per hour from the northwest, and the temperature is 21. I'm Afton Berg.
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4: 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I just need to be reminded that You understand why I feel what I feel. 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

So he's trying to explain it as we speak. 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
1: As a little boy, it seemed to me that the church knew where it was going. Hi there, I'm Chuck Swindoll. The pulpit was for preaching, and the hymn book was for singing. A congregation was for worship. The gospel was for giving, and a mission was for taking. Now we carry on all kinds of therapy in pulpits today, all kinds of dialogue, all kinds of little strange meanderings, rather than seeking an understanding of who God is and what He has said and then doing it. The church must grow deep in the things of God. That is our highest and noblest calling in the church, to trust and to obey.
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4: Good afternoon. It is Thursday, July 2nd. Zach Drieger spending some of my day with you. Having a great one so far, and it is time again for my friends in the newsroom to take center stage. They are on standby with all the latest local headlines and weather, and it's 4 o'clock.
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6: Good evening. I'm Afton Berg. Partly cloudy skies tonight. More on the weather coming up right after the news. SRSS graduation will remain at the RBC Convention Center for the foreseeable future. Hanover School Division reviewed a proposal to move the event to the Southeast Event Center, but Superintendent Joe Thiessen says the current setup continues to make the most sense.
7: It really is a great venue for that event. There's a lot of factors that go into this, for sure. The bottom line is the event is very well run.
6: He says the ceremony, banquet, and Safe Grad can all be held in one location, making the day easier for families and organizers. A man from the Arm of Whitemouth was killed in a motorcycle crash earlier this week. With more, Heroes reporter Shannon Duick.
8: Lac-Da-Bonnie RCMP were contacted Wednesday morning after a 58-year-old motorcycle rider had not returned home the previous day. Officers, along with family members, made extensive patrols before the motorcycle and rider were located in the ditch along Highway 11, approximately 10 miles north of Whitemouth. The rider was pronounced dead on scene. Lac-Da-Bonnie RCMP, along with Manitoba RCMP Traffic Services, continue to investigate. I'm Shannon Duick.
6: RCMP have recovered two ATVs reported stolen earlier today in Steinbach. At 9 a.m., Steinbach RCMP received a report of a break and enter at a business along Highway 12, north in Steinbach. Two ATVs were reported stolen from that location. Within 4 hours, both machines were located, one northwest of Mitchell and one northwest of Sardo. No suspects have been identified. Steinbach RCMP continue to investigate. The Reeve for Hanover wants residents to know that our province has announced a disaster financial assistance program for heavy rains last month. Jim Funk says many residents, especially farmers, were impacted by the downpours June 6th to the 10th. Funk says just because the province is announcing this program, that does not automatically mean that residents will be approved for funding. He is hopeful that our province is not creating false hope, and says he thinks that if more and more residents submit a claim, there is a better chance that funding will be provided. Fresh flavors and fresh headlines. Maine Bread and Butter and the Daily News serve up everything you need to stay connected. 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
1: Mainly cloudy with a high of 25 degrees today. Tonight, partly cloudy skies with a low of 15, a mix of sun and cloud on Friday with chances of showers and a high of 21, and showers on Sunday with a high of 21. Right now in Winnipeg, it's 19 degrees, St. Pierre, Niverville, and Landmark the same, Labrocherie and Richer also at 19, and Sprague, 23. Here in Steinbach, skies are mainly cloudy as the humidity sits at 60%, the wind is coming through at 11 kilometers per hour from the northwest, and the temperature is 22 degrees. I'm Afton Berg.
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0: Keep holding on. Avril Lavigne on a Thursday afternoon. It is July 2nd. My name is Zach Drieger, and coming up in just a moment, we're going to get you a fresh look at your forecast details for today, tomorrow, and into the weekend. And shortly after that, we're going to see who's all enjoying some birthday cake on July 2nd.
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2: Mainly cloudy with a high of 25 degrees today. Tonight, partly cloudy skies with a low of 15, a mix of sun and cloud on Friday with chances of showers and a high of 21, and showers on Sunday with a high of 21. Right now in Winnipeg, it's 19 degrees. St. Pierre, Niverville, and Landmark the same. LaBroquerie and Rich are also at 19, and Sprague, 23. Here in Steinbach, skies are mainly cloudy as the humidity sits at 60%. The wind is coming through at 11 kilometers per hour from the northwest, and the temperature is 22 degrees. I'm Afton Berg.
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0: It is time for the birthday book on this Thursday afternoon. 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

0: And it actually looks like our page is empty. 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
3: Mainly cloudy with a high of 25 degrees today. Tonight, partly cloudy skies with a low of 15. A mix of sun and cloud on Friday with chances of showers and a high of 21. And showers on Sunday with a high of 21. Right now in Winnipeg, it's 19 degrees. St. Pierre, Niverville, and Landmark the same. LaBroquerie and Richer also at 19, and Sprague, 23. Here in Steinbach, skies are mainly cloudy as the humidity sits at 60%. The wind is coming through at 11 kilometers per hour from the northwest, and the temperature is 22 degrees. I'm Afton Berg.
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4: All right, my friends, we are nearing the end of our Thursday together. It's great to be back in studio after a day away for Canada Day yesterday. And we're going to close out our day in usual fashion with 15 minutes of country gospel music. Today, it's the Vaughn family kicking things off with Closer.

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1: Good evening. I'm Afton Berg. Partly cloudy skies tonight. More on the weather coming up right after the news. RCMP have recovered two ATVs reported stolen earlier today in Steinbach. With more, here's reporter Shannon Duick.
2: At 9 a.m., Steinbach RCMP received a report of a break and enter at a business along Highway 12 North in Steinbach. Two ATVs were reported stolen from that location. Within 4 hours, both machines were located, one northwest of Mitchell and one northwest of Sardo. No suspects have been identified. Steinbach RCMP continue to investigate. I'm Shannon Duick.
1: Steinbach Regional Secondary School's graduation ceremony will stay at the RBC Convention Center after Hanover School Division reviewed its options. Superintendent Joe Thiessen says this year's event welcomed more than 3,600 people and 515 graduates, with the venue continuing to handle the large crowd smoothly.
3: And the ceremony was, boy, it was like clockwork. It went great. 2 hours and 7 minutes. It really was pretty awesome.
1: For more details, read the story on SteinbachOnline.com. A man from the arm of Whitemouth was killed in a motorcycle crash earlier this week. Lac Du Bonny,

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2: Cloudy tonight with a low of 14 degrees. Friday brings mainly cloudy skies, chances of showers, and a high of 23. Saturday, cloudy and a high of 25. And sunny on Sunday with a high of 29. Right now in Winnipeg, it's 19 degrees. St. Pierre, Neverville, and Landmark the same. LaBrokerie and Richer at 20 degrees. And Sprague, 24. Here in Steinbeck, skies are cloudy as the humidity sits at 57%. The wind is coming through at 13 kilometers per hour from the northwest, and the temperature is 23. I'm Afton Berg.
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5: 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There are plenty of job search sites out there, but are they local? And how many of them notice when you show up? Don't get lost in the overflow. Stand out as a candidate or employer.

0: President Donald Trump refusing to extend the CUSMA agreement. Michael Harvey, the executive director of CAFTA, the Canadian Agri-Food Trade Alliance, says CUSMA remains in force during negotiations.
1: The president's decision yesterday wasn't a surprise. It's unfortunate, but it's what we expected. We'll work through this. It'll take time. But it does not mean that CUSMA has ended or anything like that. The agreement is in place until 2036, unless one of the countries says that it wants to pull out of it, in which case it's 6 months. Timing really is the U.S. political system. In the next 10 years, there's going to be midterms later this year. There's going to be primaries next year. There'll be election, and there's another couple of presidential terms. So I think there's no reason to panic. Our countries will work through this, but it's really the rhythms of the U.S. political process that are going to determine things.
0: Michael Harvey is executive director of CAFTA. For Golden West, I'm Glendalee Allen Vossler.
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9: Cloudy tonight with a low of 14 degrees. Friday brings mainly cloudy skies, chances of showers, and a high of 23. Saturday, cloudy and a high of 25. And sunny on Sunday with a high of 29. Right now in Winnipeg, it's 19 degrees. St. Pierre, Neverville, and Landmark the same. LaBroquerie and Richer at 20 degrees. And Sprague, 24. Here in Steinbeck, skies are cloudy as the humidity sits at 57%. The wind is coming through at 13 kilometers per hour from the northwest, and the temperature is 23. I'm Afton Berg.
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12: Aviana Braun is a high jumper that is from Niverville and represents Steinbeck Christian School. She says it's a thrill to represent both her community and her school, and she reflects on how she got into the sport of high jump in the first place.
13: Well, in grade 8, one of my teachers

0: I had been practicing high jump because we're required to do a few sports, just for the sake of it. And I tried out high jump and we realized that I had a higher vertical. And so, yeah, it was kind of surprising. So my teacher was like, okay, you're doing high jump for high school. So I just kind of tried it out and I realized that I had a higher vertical and I started to enjoy it more, but really just the aspect of, yeah, instead of like thinking too hard about it, just more like having fun, and it makes me go higher, which is super surprising, but yeah.
1: Bron says that she's built a lot of great friendships and she recently won bronze at the provincials. It's a light night in local sports and both professionally as well, with the Winnipeg Goldeyes and Toronto Blue Jays having the night off in baseball. I'm Dave Anthony.
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1: I'm very excited to be joined now with high jump sensation out of Niverville, 14-year-old Aviana Braun. Aviana, thanks for doing this today.
0: Yeah, totally.
1: Well, first off, big congratulations, Aviana, on your most recent performance at Provincials. Why don't you give us a detail about what event you did and how you finished?
0: Well, I did high jump, and I also did 100 meter, and I got third in high jump in the province, and I got 23rd in the 100 meter. So, yeah, that was very exciting.
1: Well, that's absolutely incredible. What was it like with the high jump, waiting to find out if you medaled or not? Was it some nerve-wracking moments there watching others go, or did you know right away that you were going to win bronze?
0: I actually was not expecting to get bronze. I was kind of just like, I haven't done a lot of practicing for high jump, and it's like not like my like number one sport kind of thing. So I was like a little bit nervous, yeah. But I was also just like super surprised when I found out. I was like, wow, like this is so like special getting that. So,
1: all right, so representing Steinbach Christian is obviously very special. So how did you end up in high jump then, if you say that it didn't kind of come naturally to you, Aviana?
0: Well, in grade 8, one of my teachers, I had been practicing high jump because we're required to do a few sports, just for the sake of it. And I tried out high jump and we realized that I had a higher vertical. And so, yeah, it was kind of surprising. So my teacher was like, okay, you're doing high jump for high school. So I just kind of tried it out and I realized that I had a higher vertical and I started to enjoy it more, but really just the aspect

0: to jump, or are you just kind of free thinking even? Take us through your mindset leading up to and then executing a high jump.
1: Well, when I'm like about to go up, I kind of just like kind of take everything out of my mind. I don't really like thinking about like how to do it, 'cause then I start like rethinking and like doubting kind of thing. So I usually like as I'm waiting to go on, like I'll make friends with the girls around me, just 'cause it makes everyone so much more like lighthearted and it doesn't feel as like competitive kind of thing. And so I really like just making friends with people, and then I don't really have specific steps, which is kind of surprising, but I haven't figured that out fully yet. But I kind of will just like imagine like mindset of jumping over the bar and like doing the proper form and stuff. And so like as they go, I'm just like, yeah, not thinking about it too much, or else I'll like stress about it. But just like, yeah, having like an empty mindset kind of thing, which sounds weird, but yeah, kind of like that.
0: Joined with Aviana Braun on Sports Beat today, bronze medal high jumper representing Steinbach Christian, hailing from Niverville. Aviana, you talk about making friends, you know, kind of in between moments of when you're or when you're competing. What's it been like building relationships with those in the track and field world, and how much does it mean to you to have, you know, other competitors' support?
1: I mean, it's really helpful when you're like preparing to go on, because I think there's a lot of pressure, especially on yourself, like self-competitiveness, and especially for myself, just like, yeah, being very hard on myself. And when you have the mindset of being able to like make friends and just like encourage each other, it really opens the door for others to feel comfortable to encourage and to share if they're feeling nervous, or really just like support each other. And it just makes a better environment for everyone around you. Everyone feels so much more excited to compete, and less just like the dread of like, oh, I have to win this kind of thing, but more just, yeah, enjoyment for everyone around you. So.
0: So, Aviana, obviously, this is an incredible feat that you were able to achieve. How did you balance, you know, preparing for provincials with all your athletics and your schoolwork on top of it? What was that like for you?
1: I mean, it was definitely an experience. We usually have our practices during lunch, so I was kind of just balancing trying to eat my lunch while trying to go practice. And so, yeah, that was kind of a crazy thing. But also during provincials, the Niverville Fair was happening, and for me personally, I really enjoy the Niverville Fair, and so I had to go back and forth between the fair and then back to provincials. And that was a very fun but crazy experience. My parents were probably just like, wow, all she cares about is the fair. But just yeah, going in between those two things, it was definitely crazy, but I enjoy spontaneity and just doing fun things. And so yeah, I kind of just had to balance it out and just like take it one step at a time, and just, yeah, I don't know, just breeze through my day, I guess.
0: Aviana, we'll wrap up with this. Obviously, you got a high energy level. You seem very passionate and dedicated about things that you love and enjoy doing. Is track and field and high jump in particular something you plan to do going forward into the future?
1: Probably, yes.
0: And obviously, representing Steinbach Christian School's got to mean a lot to you as well. And also the community of Niverville. Just what does it mean to, you know, be able to represent two different things at the same time anytime you're competing?
1: I mean, yeah, it's really quite an honor, just because, yeah, growing up my whole life in Niverville, it's, yeah, been really cool just to tell people, yeah, I'm actually from Niverville, but I'm also representing a Christian school. And I think it makes an impact, sharing with people, yeah, that I go to a Christian school, and like being able to represent Jesus to the people around me is just such a cool experience to do, especially in such an intense environment. So,
0: Well,
1: yeah.
0: Aviana Braun, congratulations on an incredible run through provincials and a wonderful conversation here. Thank you so much for sharing your time with us today. We really appreciate it.
1: Yes, thank you for having me.

driven, captivated by ideas, by lust that absolutely would destroy me if I allowed it to. That's not freedom. That's captivity. Then, of course, there's drunkenness. And naturally, people who drink are going to say, well, you know, I'm free to do what I choose. Well, why don't you stop? Well, I could stop if I want to. Well, why don't you just want to? The reason they don't want to, because they feel like they can't. You know why? Think about this for a moment. People will take something that is a liquid, and

0: cannot grow in the Lord holding on to anything that God has put His finger on. Now think about this for a moment, because it's the truth. If God brings something to your mind and He says, I want you to deal with this, it's not right in your life. You say, Lord, one of these days I am. And you bypass it. And you flip over it. And you go under it. And you go around it. I want to tell you something. The moment you pass what God has required of you and you don't deal with it, at that moment you cease to grow spiritually. Now you may get more active and more popular, but that doesn't mean you're growing spiritually. Because listen, when God says, hey, you've got to deal with this, there's no way in the world that I can increase my activities over here in order to balance off what God says I've got to deal with. And I believe many people who are sitting in church pews who are not growing in the Lord, who are not spiritually growing in the Lord Jesus Christ, they have sin in their life they absolutely refuse to deal with. And if you refuse to deal with it, you're not going to grow. Listen, until you unite the truth with faith in application of your life, you can listen and listen and listen and listen until sermons run out of your ears and not grow spiritually until you unite the truth and your faith in application in your heart. And that's exactly why churches are absolutely filled with people who are not growing in their spiritual life.
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4: Partly cloudy skies tonight with a low of 15. Friday, a mix of sun and cloud with a few showers expected to begin in the morning, the risk of a thunderstorm later in the day, and a high of 21 degrees. Friday night cloudy, a small chance of showers, and a low of 15. Showers expected Saturday with a high of 21. Sunshine returning Sunday, a high of 28. Monday, sunny skies and a high of 28 degrees, and sunshine again on Tuesday with a high of 30. Know when the sun rises and sets with the Lowen Body Shop weather page on Steinbach Online. I'm Candace Dirksen.
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0: God is better than the world, knowing that there's more value over there, but we're trying to keep both. We're trying to have the pearl and all the trinkets that we've collected along the way. But the story of the kingdom, the story of the parable is, no, you need to sell all of that to afford the pearl. You need to sell all of your things to buy the great treasure. And so where do we find the contentment? Number one, we have to actually start living it out. We have to stop thinking about Jesus's instructions as too difficult or it would lead to a crummy life and start saying, no, I'm going to actually start doing what he invited me to do. And when we do, we discover, number one, that we need far less than we think we do. And number two, that what God is offering is far better than anything we're giving up along the way.
1: 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And let me say to the listeners, I hope you can take a very simple step and begin to simplify your life. Reducing clutter can be such an easy way to create more margin when life feels hectic. I think that's your message, right, Joshua? Yeah. And there's so many great benefits, and we've covered those in the program. Let me encourage you to get a copy of Joshua's book, Uncluttered Faith, Own Less, Love More, and Make an Impact in Your World. Those are good promises, by the way. 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
5: Partly cloudy skies tonight with a low of 15. Friday, a mix of sun and cloud with a few showers expected to begin in the morning, the risk of a thunderstorm later in the day, and a high of 21 degrees. Friday night cloudy, a small chance of showers, and a low of 15. Showers expected Saturday with a high of 21. Sunshine returning Sunday, a high of 28. Monday, sunny skies and a high of 28 degrees, and sunshine again on Tuesday with a high of 30. Know when the sun rises and sets with the Low and Body Shop weather page on Steinbach Online. I'm Candace Dirksen.
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9: 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The Word says success comes from clawing our way to the top, but the Bible says the way up is the way down.